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2: In sport, the World Cup football match between France and Iraq has faced major delays due to heavy rain and thunderstorms in Philadelphia. Players never returned from the sheds after half-time. The second half is resuming now, more than 2 hours behind schedule, with France in the lead, 1-0. Adi Savia has defended his latest Japanese rugby sabbatical as key to longevity in the game. The newly named All Blacks captain reunites with the national team for the Nations Championship after a second place stint in Japan. Savia says the time away has been beneficial and necessary.
3: When you're in a place for so long, over so many years, it can get stalemate, so having a bit of change can be a big refresher. That's what it's been like for me. It's been awesome to be able to be overseas, experience a different culture, a different team.
2: That's sport. I'm Jodie Gill.
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4: Mostly cloudy with a few showers and some easterlies today. A high of 17 overnight, a low of 12. For Wednesday, showers turning to rain with heavy falls for a time in the afternoon and evening. Northerlies becoming strong in the morning, and for Wednesday, a high of 16 degrees. Out on the water now, easterly 20 knots, changing northeast 20 knots, then becoming northeast 15 knots this afternoon, before rising to 25 knots, gusting 35 knots in the evening. Sea becoming rough this evening, poor visibility in showers, and an easterly swell of 1 metre.
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4: 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And today's theme is siblings that make songs together. So the first one, it's the Bee Gees, written by Barry, Robin and Maurice Gibb. 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

Parramatta CFM and Tragedy in the middle of CFM's midday mixtape. Today we are playing songs from siblings. I don't have any siblings myself, but I'm going to play a little clip of this because I think it's too good not to share. So I likened the vocals of that song to sounding a little bit like a kazoo. And I think it was like 5 years ago now, I took to the song with a kazoo, and I'm going to play a little snippet. This is my kazoo rendition. Personally, I think it's pretty good, but that might just be biased. Back to the best music variety and CFM's midday mixtape. The callers now, it's their turn to be siblings. It's Runaway on CFM.

as the Jacksons, or originally they were known as the Jackson 5, Blame It on the Boogie, and they formed in Gary, Indiana in 1964, with, of course, the 5, the Jackson 5, later on adding another member of the family to the band, and that's around the time they changed their name to the Jacksons. The Jackson 6 doesn't really have a ring to it, right? How far can you go with that? The Jackson 7? I don't know. Last up in our CFM Midday Mixtape today, with Sibling Sing, this is Heart, These Dreams on CFM.

0: 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That's finishing off our CFM midday mixtape today. Songs with siblings working together. So that first one, Tragedy, Bee Gees, Runaway by the Corrs, Blame It on the Boogie with the Jackson 5, or otherwise known as the Jacksons. And lastly, just their Heart with These Dreams. Yeah, and that is your CFM midday mixtape. It will be back tomorrow, and tomorrow's theme. Can I talk about it? I guess I will. Talking about it. There we go. That's your clue. We'll be talking about songs tomorrow. So tune in for that one. American Authors and Herb's on the way next, as well as your CFM local news.
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1: Planning is underway on the return of the Explore Group ferry on the Auckland Coromandel route, and tomorrow input is being sought on how the service can be supported. The Coromandel Colville Business Association is holding a community drop-in workshop at which it is seeking ideas on how future tourism and transport can be shaped to support the ferry. This includes looking at potential options to increase the area's tourism offering. An association spokesperson said with the ferry returning, the area should make the most of it. The state of Thames Coromandel District Council buildings in Thames and Whangamata is under consideration, Justin Tubrin reports.
2: Whangamata's library closure could be just the start, with council

0: is today being asked to fund immediate repairs on two of its buildings in Thames. Council will today receive a report detailing major issues with its main office and next door building, including roof leaks and the need for earthquake strengthening. Councillors will also consider starting a six-month review into the future of the Thames buildings, including options to refurbish them, replace them with new offices, or explore partnerships with other organisations. I'm Justin Tuberin for CFM Local News.
1: Groups and individuals who made submissions on the proposed closing of two Hahe Beach tracks can expect a response during the next 2 weeks. There were 33 responses to the Department of Conservation's proposal to remove the Waimata Gemstone Bay track and the Hahe Beach shortwalk. A DOC spokesman yesterday described the response as showing a clear, strong community connection and the sense of ownership to the tracks remained. The next stage is to consider the submissions and then provide feedback by July the 6th. An update on Tairua's Pepe Bridge replacement, a one-hour road closure this Thursday night from 8 p.m. so that a steel guardrail can be installed on the corner of Pepe Road and State Highway 25. It will improve safety on the temporary pedestrian bridge. The closure may also impact Pepe Road traffic. I'm John Freer. You can keep up to date with all our local news on our app and Facebook page at Coromandel CFM.
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3: In the early 1950s, George and Margot Lusk built a batch at 117 Beverly Terrace in Whangamata. The section was bought from their brother-in-law, Fred Aiken, and paid for with money which had been paid into their bank account by the army while George served overseas. They built a very basic batch, a block back from the beach, which was all they could afford. In fact, it was a luxury for them. It had two small bunk rooms, each with one set of bunks. Margot and her daughter slept in one room, and George and his son in the other. If the children had friends to stay, Margot and George slept out in the living area on two more beds, which were also used as sofas during the day. There was a tiny kitchenette with a kauri bench, and a small bathroom with an old tin bath. For several years, they had no neighbours. Water was scarce. They depended on rainwater gathered in a tank. Initially, this tank was uncovered, but that soon changed after George found a dead seagull in it. The children have strong memories of the dreaded long-drop toilet out behind the garage, and the multitude of large spiders which accumulated there.
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0: 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Back to the best music right now, Margaret Ehrlich. 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

0: Margaret Ehrlich on the Coromandel's CFM. That is number one, playing the best music Friday. It is coming up this weekend, a Disaster Resilience Expo Roadshow in Fitianga, so Saturday the 27th of June. This is supporting local people to lead their own preparedness, planning with practical tools, trusted information and hands-on support right where you live. So this roadshow shares a clear and easy-to-understand guidance tailored towards hazards, environments and the needs of the Thames Coromandel community. They're going to have some special guests there from Fire Emergency New Zealand, the New Zealand Defence Force, Hamish from Crisis Bunker. And they've also got activities on the day with prizes, food and coffee. It is all happening Saturday the 27th between 10 a.m. and 2 p.m. at the Crossroads Church in Fitianga. Free entry as well. So if you want to be a little more prepared for future storms and those kind of things, head along and find out more.
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News, sport and weather on the way very shortly after this one from Drax Project and 660. Two powerhouses joining up for this one. 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
3: In this update, the customer-owned cooperative bank says it's returned $25 million to customers since 2013 through its profit-sharing scheme. It's paid out another $1.2 million in rebates today. Confidence in the employment market has reached a deeper low than during COVID lockdowns felt across the public and private sectors, with the Iran war still rippling through the economy. Police are warning thieves stealing train signalling components, cables and overhead lines across Wellington's rail network are risking their lives. As much as 5 kilometres of live cable has gone missing from the Wairarapa line in the past 6 months. The Mental Health Minister says they'll consider compensating a family whose autistic child was misidentified as an adult mental health patient and taken to a facility and sedated. Homegrown company Rocket Lab has launched the quickest record space mission, taking 16 hours and 32 minutes from call-up to lift-off. And that's news.
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3: To sport and veteran All Whites defender Michael Boxall is singing the praises of his central defensive partner at the Football World Cup. Finn Sermon scored New Zealand's goal in their 3-1 loss to Egypt and impressed against a highly rated attack. Boxall says a 22-year-old has become a top quality player.
7: Since he's moved to MLS, how far he's come on as a footballer has been massive. I think he's, especially when you consider how young he is as well, he's really stepped up, and his discipline and positioning is always top class.
3: Outgoing Crusaders captain David Havili's clarified the timing around his decision to head to Japan with a year remaining on his New Zealand rugby contract. Havili says he started exploring his options last year after being overlooked by former All Blacks coach Scott Robertson and had already made his mind up prior to yesterday's announcement of the first squad for 2026. And that's sport. I'm Wendy Petrie.
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8: Mostly cloudy with a few showers and some easterlies today, a high of 17, overnight a low of 12. For Wednesday, showers turning to rain with heavy falls for a time in the afternoon and evening. Northerlies becoming strong in the morning, and for Wednesday, a high of 16 degrees. Out on the water now, easterly 20 knots, changing northeast 20 knots, then becoming northeast 15 knots this afternoon, before rising to 25 knots, gusting 35 knots in the evening. Sea becoming rough this evening, poor visibility in showers, and an easterly swell of 1 metre.
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Supertramp on the Coromandel's CFM. Take the long way home. Drex Project on the way next. But right now, Natalie and Bukila. 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Good afternoon.

0: Oh, the voice on that guy. Drax Project, Summer Rain. First name, Sean. Great singer, that band there, forming in Wellington in New Zealand. Proud to call those guys Kiwi. They're fantastic. I've got the Proclaimers and the Rockmelons on the way next year. It's CFM's Our Coromandel. 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

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Here's the Rockmelons, Denny Hines. It's Not Over on CFM.

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Victory Bay Museum have a Bring a Friend for Free promotion. 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

Stephen Wood, Valerie on the Coromandel's CFM Jet, and Look What You've Done before that one. Well, Look What You've Done, yes, you've spent all the time with me today. I'll be back again tomorrow, of course, from 11 a.m. All thanks to CFM's Al Coromandel and Coastwood Homes. Yeah, that's it from me. Rob Holding is with you next with Smitty's Sports Bar and Grill from 2 o'clock. Have a good rest of your afternoon and into your evening. I'll leave with One Drop Nation, Nothing's Wrong.

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3: In this update, an annual ombudsman report shows nearly a third of workers who blew the whistle on serious wrongdoing last year say it cost them their job. Hopes that $12 million going into hospices will allow care currently varying widely across the country to become more uniform. Fuel costs appear to be affecting Kiwi employment confidence, which is at its lowest since 2004. A net 60% of survey respondents believe it's hard to find a job. An incoming storm means authorities have paused aerial searches for fisherman Delaine Harding, who disappeared 5 days ago from remote Paparoa Rock near Otorohanga 5 days ago. Women continue to hold just over half of all public sector board and committee roles, but only 43.8% have chairing roles. And DOC says it's stoked to announce a crucial Arthur's Pass Valley that houses endangered kakariki karaka parakeets is rat-free. And that's news.
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3: To sport and a result almost 4 hours in the making at the Football World Cup. France have cruised to a 3-0 win over Iraq in their weather-affected clash in Philadelphia. The halftime break in the fixture extended for just over 2 hours as a lightning storm rolled through the city, forcing the players and fans to stay under cover. Star striker Kylian Mbappe bagged another pair of goals for France. Former Black Caps paceman Neil Wagner is lauding the new leader of the team's test bowling unit. Matt Henry took 11 wickets in the series-levelling second test win against England. And Black Ferns lock Maya Ruse is re-signed with New Zealand Rugby and the Blues until the end of 2029. And that's sport. I'm Wendy Petrie.
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8: It's 2:04 on CFM and we are expecting some heavy rain on our way. In fact, Met Service has issued an orange heavy rain warning. So not just a watch, a warning, expecting 70 to 100 millimetres of rain between 8 a.m. tomorrow morning and 7 p.m. tomorrow night, with some heavy localised downpours and thunderstorms and all that sort of stuff. So mostly cloudy this afternoon with a few showers, and then tomorrow periods of rain, currently sitting around 13 to 15 degrees across the board. Out on the water, there's some heavy rain, heavy wind warnings for the Hauraki Gulf, Nor'easters at 15 knots, rising to 20 knots this evening. Sea becoming moderate. There's a gale warning for tomorrow with nor'easters rising to 30 knots, gusting 40 in the morning, and then 35 knots, gusting 45 late morning. Coromandel Recreational Area, strong wind advisory today with nor'easters rising to 25 knots, gusting 35, and then a gale warning for tomorrow with the winds rising to 35 knots, gusting 45 about midday tomorrow. So a very, very windy day for us tomorrow. And wet.
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another one of those Learning to Fly songs on CFM. That's the Foo Fighters and Swing Out Sister before that, just on 12 past 2. Good afternoon. Rob Holding with you on CFM Afternoons. Thanks to Smitty's Sports Bar and Grill. We've got some great music on the way this hour. Boyzone, Nickelback, Koteri, as we continue the Kiwi music. And we continue also the Coromandel interviews, Coromandel Town interviews, talking to Mike Huitema from the Star and Garter Hotel. Not really talking about the hotel as such, a little bit of history about the hotel, but more talking about pizzas for some funny reason, but that's coming up in about a quarter of an hour.

0: 20 past 2. Coromandel CFM across the plains and the peninsula. I've just had one of my transmitter cams, which is the Hauraki and Thames, Firth of Thames cam, is greyed out. So I'm guessing there's a little bit of rain around at the moment. We are expecting some rain. And as mentioned, with the weather at the top of the hour, there is a heavy rain warning from Met Service for tomorrow from 8 in the morning till about 7 o'clock at night. Last week, was it only last week or was it the week before? Goodness me, time goes by so fast. I spent a day up in Coromandel, well, half a day up in Coromandel Town, and having a chat to lots of people, one of whom was Mike Hutema from the Star and Garter Hotel, who do this funny thing with pizzas on a Sunday night. We'll find out more next.
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0: 23 past 2 on CFM. Still to come, Nickelback and Spandau Ballet. Time for another one of the Coromandel Town interviews, and all of these are on our CFM podcast and on the app. This time having a chat to Mike from the very old Star and Garter Hotel. On the front of the building it says 1868. Is that as it is at the moment for the Star and Garter, or was that a previous incarnation?
8: Previous incarnation. Down the corner where the Foursquare is was the original Star and Garter in Coromandel. And then was reincarnated here in 2003.
0: So they didn't move the building here?
8: No. They just moved the idea.
0: So what was the building before that?
8: It was a drapery.
0: Okay.
8: And before that it was a claims office. So you'd come in here and, you know, get your claim.
0: Your gold claim going on.
8: And there's
0: a beer or just a gold claim?
8: No, just gold claim back then. A few picks and shovels and a bit of dynamite maybe. I don't know what they used back then. But
0: how long have you been here?
8: 10 years now.
0: Yeah.
8: Me and the family, wife moved here in 2016.
0: From?
8: Hamilton.
0: Yep. From the Tron?
8: From the Tron. City of the future, they said.
0: So he saw the light.
8: Yeah, I met my wife in Fitty Angus. So,
0: okay.
8: We just kind of moved back to where we came from, one of the things. And then been here ever since. We've got the Pepper Tree next door as well, but it's part of the same business.
0: Nice restaurant.
8: Yeah, thank you.
0: And because you do some music in both as well, don't you?
8: Yeah, mainly live music here at the Garter. We have a local band that does a jam night. And then over the Christmas period, a few bands, you know, just keep it light.
0: Sue was telling me over at the information centre about Give a Little Sundays. What's that all about?
8: So Give a Little Sundays, we've been running for 10 years now. Every Sunday we do a $12 pizza deal, dine in, any pizza for $12. And for every pizza we sell on that Sunday, a dollar goes to a local organisation or charity that ring us up or email us and want us to help them along. So like Coromandel Community Play Centre, a school team, a fire brigade, St John's, Colville community as well, and the food bank and stuff like that.
0: I'm thinking Coromandel small town, buy pizzas, how many pizzas can you sell on a Sunday night?
8: Our record's 439.
0: Say what?
8: On one Sunday. But we average between 280 to 300 on a normal Sunday.
0: So. Wow, well done, Coromandel.
8: Yeah, they like their pizza.
0: Yeah, well, I mean, they also obviously do it because it's giving to the local charities.
8: Yeah. And, you know, you've got to give back to be part of the community. So. Yeah,
0: and you've got a few photos on the wall there from the Coromandel Rescue Helicopter, so I'm assuming that you're a sponsor of that as well.
8: Yeah, no, I'm a keen sponsor of the Westpac Helicopter. You know, we're a little bit isolated, and it's, you know, something we definitely need over here. So,
0: yeah. How did you guys find it with the ferry coming back?
8: That was good. Yeah, we definitely saw an uptake in lunches and weekend visitors.
0: Yep.
8: You get them seeing right with their suitcases walking around on the weekends because, you know, they didn't really go anywhere, but they it was pretty good. Yeah. And hopefully it's still...
0: Are they continuing it over winter, like the weekend ones?
8: I actually don't know, sorry. I haven't touched base on that.
0: We'll have to go and check that out.
8: Yeah.
0: So this original building was 1868?
8: No, the Star Garden.
0: The Star Garden was
8: in the 1872 is this building,
0: 1872.
8: Yeah.
0: That's pretty cool. A lot of history.
8: Yeah, a lot of history, yeah. In the male's toilets, there's a big safe where they used to keep the claims office records. It's a double-story safe. Me and my wife lived upstairs for 2.5 years with 3 kids before we decided...
0: A double-story safe?
8: Yeah. So it
0: must have been a lot of claims.
8: Oh, apparently there's a lot of claims, and there's over 200 bars once in Coromandel, so...
0: I know. We're in Tararu, just north of Thames, and somebody says, oh, there used to be 7 pubs there. I go, there aren't 7 streets in Tararu.
8: You know. Apparently there's over 200 pubs around Coromandel, up over the Curritar and down over to Kennedy Bay, you know. So,
0: yeah. All those miners in town, they've got to...
8: Oh, they're thirsty.
0: Yeah. They work up a thirst.
8: Yeah, too.
0: Hey, well, look, I just thought I'd pop in and say well done for the with the pizzas thing. That's, you know, that's just awesome to see.
8: Yeah, no, it's you've got to be part of the community. You've got to embrace it and give back where you can. And I think it works well for both sides, for us and the community. So it's never going to stop.
0: Yeah.
8: We've been doing $12 pizzas for 10 years now. And it doesn't matter what day of the year it is, it falls on a New Year's Eve or a New Year's Day.
0: They're not like the peanut slabs getting smaller and smaller and smaller.
8: No. They're still staying the same size. Yeah.
0: Hey, well, thanks for your time.
8: No worries. Thank you very much.
0: Mike Huitema from the Star and Garter Hotel. Another couple of Coromandel interviews to come this week. I might do Pawanui next. What do you reckon, Pawanui? You got enough people for me to talk to? Yeah, I think so too. Here's the Dance Exponents on CFM.

0: we've got pictures all over the place today. That's Boyzone with Picture of You. We had, who was it earlier in the hour? Was it Swing Out Sister talking about taking a photo? And got who's coming up? Photograph from Nickelback. Oh, so it's the Photograph Hour this hour on CFM.
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0: The Pyro Little Theatre Roof Repair fundraising is an auction. 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But there's an auction coming up on the 17th of July at number 1 Francis Street. Viewing for the auction from 2 o'clock. The auction starts at 6 o'clock at night. 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It needs repairing and it actually needs replacing, I think. So the Pyroa Little Theatre Roof Repair Fundraising Auction, mark it in your diary, Friday the 17th of July at number 1 Francis Street.

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0: The soundtrack to the Coromandel. 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

Bon Jovi on CFM, just on 7 to 3. News and Sport along at 3 o'clock. The great music continues after that with the Doobie Brothers, Company of Strangers and LAB. And actually, I'm just talking to a couple of guys in the studio at the moment from, remind me, Fusion Contracting, thank you. And they could do lots of stuff, including arborist work, and they're based in Whitianga. More about that lately. Stay tuned. I have no idea why I mentioned that. I did because I'm going to Whitianga on Saturday for the TCDC's Disaster Resilience Expo, and I'm going to be talking about that after 3 o'clock. Right now, though, we're going to continue with music. This is David Guetta and Sia on CFM, Titanium.

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3: In this update, the Ombudsman's Office says many people don't feel protected by whistleblower laws, with nearly a third who blew the whistle on wrongdoing last year saying it cost them their job. Its survey found only 37% of people witnessing serious wrongdoing reported it, down from 50% last year. Egg and chicken producers say they're focused on keeping bird flu out of New Zealand after it's reached Western Australia. The Mental Health Minister says they'll consider compensating a family whose autistic child was misidentified as an adult mental health patient and taken to a facility and sedated. Police say thieves stealing train signalling components, cables and overhead lines across Wellington are risking their lives. Heavy rain is on the way for northern parts of the country over the next few days, particularly across Bay of Plenty and the Coromandel. Snow is also expected on the South Island's highest peaks and windy conditions for Cook Strait. And that's news.
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3: Two sport and three of football's biggest names have done it again. After all scoring twice in opening wins for their nations at the World Cup, Lionel Messi, Kylian Mbappe and Erling Haaland have repeated their feat in their second matches. Haaland's brace helped Norway hang on for a 3-2 win over Senegal. Mbappe's pair led France to a 3-0 victory over Iraq, while Messi became the tournament's all-time leading scorer with both goals in their 2-0 triumph over Austria. Crusaders captain David Havili is keeping the door ajar for one last hurrah with the All Blacks as he gets set to say sayonara to New Zealand rugby. The 31-year-old will head to Japan after a final NPC campaign with Tasman. Havili insists the call isn't a reaction to missing out on Dave Rennie's first All Blacks squad. He says he'd happily say yes should Rennie want his services and an expanded squad to go to South Africa in August. That's sport. I'm Wendy Petrie.
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9: It's 3:04 on CFM. There is a heavy rain warning in from Met Service from 8 o'clock tomorrow morning through to 7 o'clock tomorrow night. Expecting 70 to 100 millimetres of rain with peaks of 25 to 40 mils per hour in localised downpours. Thunderstorms are also possible. Just a minimal chance of that upgrading to a red warning, so it's an orange warning at the moment. So lots of rain on the way for us tomorrow, and a bit of rain for us in showers tonight as well. So a messy few days on the way. I think it clears, if I've got it right, and I'll double check it shortly. I think it clears like Saturday afternoon, Sunday. Sitting around 15 degrees on the plains and more like 12 on the peninsula. Out on the water, also some heavy winds. We've got nor'easters in the Hauraki Gulf rising to 20 knots this evening. There's a gale warning in place for tomorrow. Coromandel Recreational Area, nor'easters already, 20 knots rising to 25, gusting 35 this evening. So a strong wind advisory there and also a gale warning for tomorrow.
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Doobie Brothers. And didn't that open our eyes when we found out what that meant? It's 13 past 3 on CFM. It's live and local. Rob Holding with you. Thanks to Smitty Sports Bar and Grill. And my computer tells me it's Tuesday. So you have choose any two burger meals. And the second one is free. That's dine-in only all day on Tuesdays at Smitty. So if you're in, if you're in the feeling for a burger, pop along to Smitty's today and dine in. Get yourself a burger. Music from Santana on the way. Andy Grammer and Peking Man. We're going to be heading, well, not quite heading to Whitianga, but talking to Andrea Williams from the TCDC about the Disaster Relief Expo that's on this weekend. And right now, more great music. Company of Strangers on CFM. Daddy's going to make you star.

0: The best of Kiwi music on CFM from LAB. Just on 21 past 3, it's a Tuesday afternoon. It's a very nice Tuesday afternoon too, unless it's raining where you are. And as I said earlier, my transmitter cam for the Hauraki Plains and Thames is sort of greyed out at the moment, so I'm assuming it's raining. Hang on, Justin, is it raining outside?
1: Yeah, it's getting there.
0: It's getting there, you're right. So Justin Tuberin's in the studio at the moment. He's just been visiting TCDC Council stuff with John Freer and, you know, doing that sort of stuff, which doesn't really interest you and me at all, does it? Yeah, it does. What I did want to tell you about, though, was the 2026 Claymark Hauraki Coromandel Business Awards. The nominations are open now, so businesses can nominate themselves, and you can also nominate a business for the People's Choice Awards. There's various different categories: customer experience, employer excellence, new and emerging businesses, and as I mentioned, the People's Choice too. So you need to go to the TCDC website, tcdc.gov.nz, and have a look around. And you know, there's previous winners like the Dive Zone Whitianga. There's Coromandel Colville Business Association, one in the Service to Business recipients, Pahi Coastal Work, a walk for new and emerging businesses. So you might think of someone, head along and nominate them, and stay tuned because we are going to cover that full for you. Going to take a break at the moment, though, and when we come back, we're actually going to talk to Andrea Williams from the Thames Coromandel District Council about the Disaster Relief Expo roadshow that's in Whitianga this weekend. The soundtrack to your lunch.

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7: Got Andrea Williams from TCDC on the phone. The reason for that is there is a Resilience Expo, which I was calling a resilience thing, a Resilience Expo coming up on Saturday in Whitianga, which apparently I am emceeing, so I thought I'd better ring Andrea and find out what I'm doing. Hi, Andrea.
8: Kia ora. How are you?
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7: Yeah, we have around the area is, and I can never remember the name of them, it's like First Response Disaster Community Groups.
8: Community Resilience Groups.
7: There we go. I think they did really well in the last two events.
8: Oh, absolutely, and we would be way behind the eight ball if we did not have them in place.
7: You think?
8: I do. I think building local or self-autonomy is the key to the whole district being able to recover and reduce and mitigate impacts of severe weather events.
7: And amongst the different people that you've got there, you've got Fire and Emergency, you've got the New Zealand Defence Force. Who is Hamish and what is Crisis Bunker?
8: Crisis Bunker is an organisation that has been operating in Northland. They are reaching out right across the country to promote disaster resilience.
7: Right. And you said there's activities with prizes there. What sort of activities? Are we like reenacting a disaster or I hope not?
8: Yes, we have a staged backyard disaster scene. That will be part of the day, so that's exciting. We have a top town disaster competition that will be utilising the backyard disaster thing without sharing too much of the excitement, so that will be great.
7: Maybe we should do one of those on an ongoing basis, like have your top town disaster response team next time there's an event and go, yep, there we go, Tairua wins or Coromandel Town wins.
8: I think that's an awesome opportunity, and the Disaster Roadshow Expo is going to be coming to all the areas, all the wards, so this is just the first one. We have a series right across the district.
7: All right.
8: So great idea, Rob.
7: Yeah, why not? All right, so this one's on Saturday at the Crossroads Church in Whitianga. It's from 10 until 2. It's free. I still don't know what I'm doing there, apart from holding a microphone. But, Andrea, we will see you on Saturday.
8: That would be fantastic. Really looking forward to it. Thank you.

0: 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Keep your head up, 25 to 4, and it's time for us to have a bit of a look around the community.
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0: Well, this is kind of like a secret society opening the doors for everybody to come along. Well, not really, but it's the Mercury Bay Club, which isn't really a secret society. But they're 50 years old, which is pretty darn good. Golden anniversary this Saturday, so they are opening the doors to everybody, not just members. It's only a suggestion, but you might want to wear something gold because it's the golden anniversary. But there'll be a ton of photos around from the old days and a ton of people that are still around from the old days talking about the old days and just remembering stuff, partying out, lots of music from local entertainers. So all happening on Saturday at the Mercury Bay Club. Hope you can make it. Lift your head.

0: That's Bob Marley on CFM. Three Little Birds. It's 3:43. Time to play our game of Geek's Guide to Social Media. Crazy facts and stats about social media. If you haven't played this game before, this is a little tin box that Sharon found when we were packing in Katikati to move up to Thames. And we have no idea how we got it. So anyway, it's just got these crazy... Some of these are boring. Some of these are quite interesting. What's today's fact? The most popular social media site in China is an all-in-one social media app called WeChat. And it's been described as WhatsApp, Facebook, Instagram and Skype all rolled in together. Yeah?
1: Yeah.
0: WeChat. Do you know it?
1: Yeah.
0: Justin, come and grab a microphone. Swing around that. Justin Tuberin, who does our some of our local news, is in the studio at the moment. We're waiting on John Freer to arrive, I think, aren't we?
2: Yeah, we do. He's stuck in a council meeting, that guy.
0: Or drinking coffee or something. So you've heard of WeChat?
2: I have.
0: Yeah?
2: Yeah, I've never been on WeChat, but that's a big thing.
0: Yeah, because you're a young person, you know that stuff.
2: Yeah, exactly.
0: Shall I grab another one, see if you know this fact?
2: I'm curious.
0: Okay, so the next one is 40 million people use LinkedIn to search for jobs every week.
2: 40 million
0: to search for jobs.
2: And this is like true or false?
0: No. This is a fact.
2: It's just a fact.
0: It's a fact.
2: Oh, yeah, I was going to say that makes sense.
0: It's a fact. I'll tell you another fact. When I was out of work, I'm on LinkedIn. Are you on LinkedIn?
2: Yeah.
0: Yeah, so when I was out of work, I would get maybe 2 hits on LinkedIn per week. And now I have a full-time job. It goes, your profile was searched 15 times this week. I go, well, why weren't you searching me when I was out of work? Anyway, that's our crazy facts. What's it called? Geek's Guide to Social Media. We'll do that again at some point in the future. I'm going to take a break, come back with Katie Tunstall. And just a reminder, after 4, it's Rob's I Haven't Heard That in Ages, going all the way back to 1974 and a classic track that you will love.
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Gosh, I was just thinking of James Bond. The Mercury Bay Lions are doing these movies over winter. 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I know I'm trying to recall the details at the top of my mind. Can't do it. It's 5 to 4, news and sport along at 4. After that, so we've got Cyndi Lauper, Pink, and a classic song from the 1974 20 Solid Gold Hits Volume 7 album. In fact, it's the first song on track one, on side one. And when you hear the opening, you'll go, oh, my goodness.

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3: In this update, heavy rain will descend on parts of the North Island tomorrow, particularly Bay of Plenty, the Coromandel, with bursts across the far north. Met Service says snow is possible on the higher South Island peaks and Cook Strait will be buffeted by wind. The Health Minister is claiming wins on health targets year on year. Simeon Brown says waits for elective treatment improved in the March quarter, with nearly 65% of patients treated within 4 months. The customer-owned cooperative bank says it's returned $25 million to customers since 2013 and paid out $1.2 million in rebates today. Hope's $12 million going into hospices will allow care, currently varying widely across the country, to become more uniform. Homegrown company Rocket Lab has launched the record quickest space mission, taking 16 hours and 42 minutes from call-up to lift-off. And that's your update.
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3: To sport, and Luke Metcalf said to stay on the outside looking in when it comes to selection for the Warriors NRL side. The former first choice halfback hasn't played in the club's top team since their loss to Cronulla in early April. He then picked up a hamstring injury and didn't get a spot back due to the form of other players, leading him to request an early release from his contract and signing with the Dragons for next year. Warriors coach Andrew Webster says unless other injuries or a dip in form occurs, the status quo will remain.
8: He's a world-class player, Luke, but we've got a motto this year that if players are playing extremely well, they keep their spot.
3: Legendary French striker Thierry Henry feels the form of Lionel Messi should terrify any opponents at the Football World Cup. The Argentinians' pair of goals in their 2-0 win over Austria has made him the tournament's all-time leading scorer. That's sport. I'm Wendy Petrie.
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14: 4 past 4, there is an orange heavy rain warning in place, which means that we're expecting 70 to 100 mils of rain between 8 o'clock tomorrow morning and 7 o'clock tomorrow night. Just a minimal chance of that upgrading to a red warning, but just to be aware. And this band is actually coming in from the northwest as opposed to the normal band that comes up from the southwest. So that band's coming from the northwest is going to hit us with some heavy rain tomorrow and then messy weather for the next 3 or 4 days after that. Outside of the moment, moment, it's around 13, 14 degrees. We've got heavy, strong wind warnings out on the water. Gale warning in place for Hauraki Gulf tomorrow and for Coromandel Recreational Area tomorrow, with winds nor'easters at 30 knots, gusting 40 to start the day, and then they're rising to 35 knots, gusting 45. 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

0: It's Pink on Coromandel CFM Afternoons, thanks to Smitty Sports Bar and Grill, right in the middle of Smitty Anger. And I love what Fleur says: when it's raining, it's pouring. It's going to be raining tomorrow, so you might as well pop into Smitty's because they will certainly be pouring.
1: Robs, I haven't heard that in ages on CFM.
0: And this song, I don't know why I remembered this song, because I was listening to a different song when this song jumped into my mind and I thought, oh, I haven't heard it in ages. My favourite memory of it comes from 20 Solid Gold Hits Volume 7, 1974. Songs like Seasons in the Sun by Terry Jacks. Who's in the Strawberry Patch with Sally? Do you remember that one too? I haven't heard that one in ages. And no, I'm not playing in that one. Albert Hammond, I'm a Train. Cliff Richard, Take Me High. Last Time I Saw Him by Diana Ross. And this particular track with a specific guitar opening, which is an awesome guitar opening.

0: Hannah May, great Kiwi music on CFM. Before that, the Hollies out of 1974, The Air That I Breathe, which, interestingly enough, it's incorporated in Radiohead's song Creep. So much so, now I've got to admit that when I read this, I'm going, I don't actually remember it being in there. So now I'm going to have to listen to Creep again. But it became a subject of a massive copyright lawsuit because of that. And it was eventually the guys from the Hollies won co-writing credits and a portion of the royalties from Creep as well. Mind you, I reckon they're getting plenty of royalties out of The Air That I Breathe. Thank you very much. It's 21 past four. Job spots coming up next. If you're looking for work, stay where you are.
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0: A couple of jobs for you. Mercury Bay Area School are looking for a teacher aide, about 20 hours per week. Great opportunity for you to make a difference in the lives of the students. And Smart Environmental are looking for somebody with a Class 2 driver's license to work the Eastern Waikato commercial team based in Kaupu with Smart Environment. All the details are on the CFM app and on our website under JobSpot. John Free is along shortly with a local news bulletin. We'll head there with Ed Sheeran.

0: brought to you by Grace O'Malley's Irish Inn, your family-friendly restaurant on the Esplanade, Fitianga. 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
1: Planning is underway on the return of the Explore Group ferry on the Auckland Coromandel route, and tomorrow input is being sought on how the service can be supported. The Coromandel Colville Business Association is holding a community drop-in workshop at which it is seeking ideas on how future tourism and transport can be shaped to support the ferry. This includes looking at potential options to increase the area's tourism offering. An association spokesperson said with the ferry returning, the area should make the most of it. The State of Thames Coromandel District Council buildings in Thames and Whangamata is under consideration, Justin Tubrin reports.
2: Whangamata's library closure could be just the start, with councillors today being asked to fund immediate repairs on two of its buildings in Thames. Council will today receive a report detailing major issues with its main office and next door building, including roof leaks and the need for earthquake strengthening. Councillors will also consider starting a six-month review into the future of the Thames buildings, including options to refurbish them, replace them with new offices, or explore partnerships with other organisations. I'm Justin Tubrin for CFM Local News.
1: Groups and individuals who made submissions on the proposed closing of two Hāhei Beach tracks can expect a response during the next 2 weeks. There were 33 responses to the Department of Conservation's proposal to remove the Waimata Gemstone Bay track and the Hāhei Beach shortwalk. A DOC spokesman yesterday described the response as showing a clear, strong community connection and the sense of ownership to the tracks remained. The next stage is to consider the submission.

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0: People on Coromandel CFM. Rob holding with you through to 7 on CFM Afternoons. Thanks to the great team at Smitty's Sports Bar and Grill. You light up my life, make me feel so alive. One Night in Heaven, great song. 10 to 5. Now, we have our pick of the bunch. Now, we want you to pick the ones, to pick the bunch. You know, if we pick the bunch, then it doesn't make as much impact, it doesn't make as much sense as you picking the bunch. We want you to tell us who deserves a beautiful bouquet of flowers from Flowers on Pollen in Pollen Street, Thames. So you head along to our Facebook page and you will find there, pinned at the top of the page, is this beautiful photo of a bouquet of flowers from Flowers on Pollen. Only indicative of bouquets, not necessarily the one that you will get. But we want you to click on that and go to our website and nominate somebody. So Kylie has nominated Kate in Whitianga. She says, Kate just turned 75 the other day. She's living alone after losing her husband and doing an excellent job of being out and about in the community daily. She helps a 90-year-old man down the road getting groceries and medicine each week, taking him to his medical appointments. And this is with no thanks from his family. So she's just incredible. So Kate, well done. Kylie, thank you for nominating her. It is a draw. It's a random draw. So we don't base it on the stories. It is a random draw. But if you'd like to be in for that beautiful bouquet of flowers, then head along to our Facebook page and click on the picture. All right, we'll take a break, come back with The Cause as we head towards news at 5 o'clock.
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3: In this update, the Health Minister is claiming a win on all five health targets year on year. Waits for elective treatment improved on last year in the January to March quarter, with nearly 65% of patients treated within 4 months, up from about 57%. Just over 83% of children were fully immunised at 24 months, up about 4%. Specialist wait times lifted to 61% of patients being seen within 4 months. Simeon Brown says every percentage point represents real people. Heavy rain and even snow in parts over the next few days. Met Service says Bay of Plenty and the Coromandel will get the heaviest downpours. Bursts are likely across the far north. Snow is possible on the South Island's highest peaks. Windy conditions could hit Cook Strait. Meteorologist John Law says the worst weather will land tomorrow.
4: At the moment, we have heavy rainfall warnings around the likes of the Coromandel and those western parts of the Bay of Plenty, but also some heavy rainfall watches which cover those eastern parts of Northland and also the Auckland region.
3: A2 Milk has won regulatory approval to sell infant formula in China, made in Pōkeno, and is pressing on with a $300 million special dividend for shareholders. Shareholders Association CEO Oliver Mander says this doesn't guarantee sales, so A2's next moves are crucial.
5: This gives them two more product lines that can sell into China. So they will have every expectation of using that capability to market those new products that they intend to produce.
3: Labor's open to people using their three free GP visits to see a doctor or a nurse practitioner. They have greater powers than registered nurses but aren't authorised to the level of doctors. Labor has pledged to set up a Medicard funded by a capital gains tax, which will also pay for free prescriptions and maternity scans. Health spokesperson Aisha Verrill says the policy is for doctor visits, but many practices also offer nurse practitioners. And that's
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2: To sport, an indication, Tane Tuapiki will remain the Warriors' first choice fullback for the remainder of the NRL season. He started in the number one jersey in 11 of the side's 14 games in 2026. Former starter Shan's Nickel Klug star is now being used on the wing as injury cover. Coach Andrew Webster says Tuapiki's stature demands suits the modern demands of NRL fullback.
3: The game is actually favouring or heading towards fullbacks that are short, can move really well on their feet, bounce around, and they're tough because they're so hard to get hold of and they're so quick and agile.
2: And at the Football World Cup, Norway have pipped Senegal 3-2. France eased past Iraq 3-0. Argentina has booked their spot in the next round with a 2-0 defeat of Austria. And that's sport. I'm Wendy Petrie.
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4: 5 past 5. Mitsubis have an orange heavy rain warning for us from 8 o'clock tomorrow morning through to 7 o'clock tomorrow night. Expecting 70 to 100 millimetres of rain. Peak rates of 25 to 40 mils likely in localised downpours. Be aware of that. Very little chance of that upgrading to a red warning. Basically, it's just making sure that we know. We're heading down to 12 degrees tonight, and we're about 1 degree from that at the moment, so it's not going to get much colder. It is going to get windy, though, out on the water. We've got nor'easters gusting at 35 knots. So they're heading 25 knots, gusting 35 this evening. They're going to continue overnight, rising to 35 knots, gusting 45 around about midday. Well, that's coming across from the west, so about midday, probably at the top of the peninsula. And then easing back to northerlies, 20 knots late evening. Sea becoming rough as that wind gets up.
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That's the Imagine Dragons on CFM. I will do whatever it takes. 13 past 5 Tuesday night. Turn your lights on if you're driving home. I know you can see other people, but they can't see you because they're not as good a driver as you are. So be nice to them and turn your lights on. Yeah, I'm having you on. Great music on the way this hour. We're going to talk about the World Cup. Where are we going from here? Where are the All Whites from here? Find out later in the hour. And also catch up with Teresa Maxwell shortly from the Valley Profile.

0: for tomorrow. Jackson Owens and the Sons of Zion. When they say Vegas, here we come, of course, you realise they're meaning Las Vegas, not Vegas Brown, up in Whitianga. Well, I'm pretty sure that's... I'd have to double-check. Actually, I shouldn't open my mouth with that, should I? Because they might be referencing Vegas. You never know. 20 past five, the 2026 Claymark Hauraki Coromandel Business Awards on their way. We are really, really pleased to be on board as a sponsor of the event. And Fabian and I are going to be catching up with some of the previous winners and finalists, like Wahi Tukurua, Dive Zone, etc., etc. I'm going to talk to the Mum Store. I'm going to talk to Sean Fay from Beside the Seaside and tell you more about that. If you are a business, you need to head along to the council website, TCDC's website, and to make sure that you get yourself in there for the right award. And for you and me, we can nominate as well with the People's Choice Awards for both districts. There's a Hauraki one and a Coromandel one. So check it out on TCDC's website, TCDC, Thames Coromandel District Council, .govd, short for government, .nz, TCDC.gov.nz. It's 22 past five. We'll have a look inside the Valley Profile next.
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0: It's time to talk to Teresa at the Valley Profile and doubling down at, was it Waitakaruru School? I've forgotten what school it is now.
9: Yes, that's right. Quite a few sets of twins. Something like more than 9% of the roll.
0: Wow.
9: 9.4% of its roll.
0: Because they're not a big school, are they?
9: Of twins. No, they're quite a small rural school. So that's 5 sets of twins, plus the principal, Tina, is also a twin. She's got a twin brother. So that's 6, really.
0: That's remarkable.
9: In a small school, so that's amazing. We have a twin club, which is really cool.
0: Odamodai Primary School, as you mentioned in the story, has the most in the country, which you've got at 5%, but that doesn't tell us the number. It's actually 13. They have 13 sets of twins at Odamodai Primary. That's a lot of twins.
9: It is. Something in the water, I think.
0: Yeah, all right. I noticed further in the paper is dairy farm sales are up, and your story says doubled. Are you sure you're not just doubling that from the front page?
9: We were just seeing double all week last week. We had a tip to Ailey's Real Estate, and their dairy farm sales, had more than doubled to 58 in the past year compared to the year before. So things are looking up there. Strong milk, solid markets, evolving land use regulations, etc. So, yeah, renewed confidence for dairy operators.
0: It's good to have renewed confidence.
9: That's some good news. It's been really tough, hasn't it?
0: Yeah, it has.
9: But that's just Bayleys. It's not across the whole real estate market.
0: Oh, you have to get your investigative reporters onto it now.
9: Yes, we'll have to do a little bit more into that to see how everybody else is doing.
0: Watch this space in the Valley Profile. Teresa, yeah, thank you so much for your time.
9: Thanks, Rob. Have a good one.
0: Teresa Maxwell from the Valley Profile, the paper that people read. If you don't get it delivered to your place, then pick up a copy.

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1: Planning is underway on the return of the Explore Group ferry on the Auckland Coromandel route, and tomorrow input is being sought on how the service can be supported. The Coromandel Colville Business Association is holding a community drop-in workshop at which it is seeking ideas on how future tourism and transport can be shaped to support the ferry. This includes looking at potential options to increase the area's tourism offering. An association spokesperson said with the ferry returning, the area should make the most of it. The State of Thames Coromandel District Council buildings in Thames and Whangamata is under consideration, Justin Tubrin reports.
2: Whangamata's library closure could be just the start, with councillors today being asked to fund immediate repairs on two of its buildings in Thames. Council will today receive a report detailing major issues with its main office and next door building, including roof leaks and the need for earthquake strengthening. Councillors will also consider starting a six-month review into the future of the Thames buildings, including options to refurbish them, replace them with new offices, or explore partnerships with other organisations. I'm Justin Tubrin for CFM Local News.
1: Groups and individuals who made submissions on the proposed closing of two Hahe Beach tracks can expect a response during the next 2 weeks. There were 33 responses to the Department of Conservation's proposal to remove the Waimata Gemstone Bay track and the Hahe Beach shortwalk. A DOC spokesman yesterday described the response as showing a clear, strong community connection and a sense of ownership to the tracks remained. The next stage is to consider the submissions and then provide feedback by July the 6th. An update on Tairua's Pepe Bridge replacement, a one-hour road closure this Thursday night from 8 p.m. so that a steel guardrail can be installed on the corner of Pepe Road and State Highway 25. It will improve safety on the temporary pedestrian bridge. The closure may also impact Pepe Road traffic. I'm John Freer. You can keep up to date with all our local news on our app and Facebook page at Coromandel CFM.
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4: On the 28th of September, 1916, Rifleman Eustace Anthony, 26528, left Wellington aboard Her Majesty's New

0: From their camp in England, Anthony sent a letter to his mum which summed up the voyage. "Well, we had a splendid trip on the Pākehā, though it was very rough in the Bay of Biscay. We also had a narrow squeak in the channel. A large steamer was torpedoed just 15 minutes after we passed over the spot, and only two lives were saved. Evidently mistook her for the Pākehā."
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1: Just on 6:15 on CFM, the Blue Lights Youth Group opening day, which was going to be Friday, has been postponed now until Saturday from 10 until 1 with Whitianga Community Services Trust. So if you were going to head along to there on Friday, please do not do that. Instead, head along on Saturday. As always, if you've got something happening around the area, make sure that you tell us here at CFM. Just drop us an email or drop some information in. An email is good because then we can just copy and paste. So email hello@cfm.co.nz. We'll put that on community notices courtesy of Smartbins and make sure that everybody finds out about your events.

0: 95.1 and 94.0. This is CFM Afternoons. Thanks to Smitty Sports Bar and Grill. It's Tuesday, so it is choose any two burger meals and you get the second one for free. Make sure you choose the right one first, right? It's all-day dine-in only at Smitty's. We lost yesterday to Egypt in the football in the World Cup. My goodness, we are doing really, really well. What does that mean for us now as the All Whites? Can we still proceed further? Well, that's what Fabian discussed with Lorne De Pape this morning on The Big Breakfast. I'm going to replay part of that for you very shortly.
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4: It's just on 5 to 6 on CFM. Lorne De Pape is better known for curling than for footy, but he seems to know what he's talking about with footy, and he had a chat with Fabian this morning on The Big Breakfast.
5: We spoke briefly yesterday, and you were saying with the points being counted up, yesterday, you know, we were joint first, but obviously we had a game against Egypt. Tell us how that went.
6: The classic game of two halves. All Whites led 1-0 at halftime. Great goal from set piece from a corner. And then obviously the Egyptians at halftime got revved up by their coach. And the performance they put on in the second half was pretty impressive. Ended up beating us 3-1. And realistically, I mean, they're ranked about number 20 in the world. We're ranked number 85 in the world. So we were the big, big, big underdogs going in. So just to be leading 1-0 at halftime with the performance we put on in the first half was pretty impressive.
5: So what does that mean for the All Whites going forward?
6: Well, we've got another group game against Belgium coming up. 3 o'clock on Saturday, New Zealand time, also in Vancouver, the same stadium. Belgium are the top-ranked team in our group. They're ranked number 9 in the world. But so far, their performances have not been that impressive. They've drawn both their games, including nil-all against Iran, and we drew 2-2 against Iran. We put 2 goals past Iran. So, you know, the Belgians are a bit hard to predict their form. They've often underperformed. So you never know. We could sneak a result against them. We would, I think, need a win to be sure of going through, but it's an interesting format with 48 teams at this World Cup. There will be 32 top two in each group go through automatically, and then 8 of 12 third place teams in the group will advance as well. So they always have a chance to sneak through in that position.
5: So we just got to score more goals and thank Belgium for the lovely biscuits and hopefully sneak past them on points.
6: That would be lovely. That would be a first time for New Zealand to advance out of the group stage at a FIFA World Cup.
4: Yes, that would be absolutely excellent. Lorne De Pape talking to Fabian on The Big Breakfast this morning. You can catch Fabian again tomorrow morning from 6 o'clock. News coming up next.

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3: In this update, the Justice Minister is tight-lipped on why he's ordered an investigation into the Chief Human Rights Commissioner. Thieves risking their lives stealing train signalling components, cables and overhead lines continue to disrupt Wellington's rail network. Up to 5 kilometres of live cables gone missing from the Wairarapa line in the past 6 months, presumed taken for its copper. Heavy rain and even snow in parts over the next few days. Met Service says Bay of Plenty and the Coromandel will get the heaviest downpours, but bursts are likely across the far north. Snow is possible in the South Island's highest peaks, and windy conditions could hit Cook Strait. The Health Minister is lauding annual progress on government health targets. He says all 5 areas improved year on year in the March quarter. Andrew Opehu's district mayor says there's a lot of things to consider as he joins other regions pushing for a bed tax. And that's your update.
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3: To sport, and coach Andrew Webster insists the continued absence of Luke Metcalf from the Warriors side is not a punishment for abandoning ship. The former first-choice halfback requested an early release from his contract after falling down the pecking order behind the likes of Tanner Boyd and Tamari Martin. Metcalf then locked in a move to the Dragons next year. Webster says the contractual saga isn't a factor in selection.
7: We're over that now. He's training hard. He's got a good attitude. He's been a great team guy. He gets his opportunity, we'll be very lucky to have great bats again.
3: And former Black Caps pace bowler Neil Wagner believes New Zealand are in the box seat for the deciding third cricket test despite 2 key players returning for England. Captain Ben Stokes and quick Gus Atkinson will resume their duties following a stand down from the second test while the country's cricket board investigated a nightclub incident. That's sport. I'm Wendy Petrie.
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8: Just on 6:04 on CFM. Mostly cloudy with a few showers tonight, but periods of rain tomorrow with heavy falls. There is still a heavy rain, an orange heavy rain warning from Met Service for tomorrow, with 70 to 100 mils of rain coming down between 8 in the morning and 7 at night, up to 40 mils per hour, likely in some downpours. Out on the water, we have a gale warning in place for both the Hauraki and the Coromandel for tomorrow. Nor'easters at 20 knots, rising to 30. Gusting 40 in the early morning and then rising to 35 knots, gusting 45 late morning. They will ease back to 20 knot northerlies later in the evening.
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0: 95.1 and 94.0 CFM and online. Yes, good afternoon and evening to all our online listeners on the app and on the computer and on the laptop and all that sort of stuff. Nice to have you along. We're talking disaster resilience this hour. Andrea Williams talks to us about TCDC's Expo Roadshow that's happening in Whitianga on the weekend. And going back to Coromandel Town to talk to Mike Huitema from the Star and Garter Hotel about the history of the hotel and their famous Sunday night pizzas. All of that coming up this hour.
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0: All right, here they are. 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

0: Sheryl Crow on CFM. Actually, I might suggest that song to Jude for her midday mixtape. You know, women singing songs about being strong enough. Like, I mean, like that one, like What Doesn't Kill You Makes You Stronger by Kelly Clarkson, Unstoppable by Sia, or Raw by Kelly. Actually, there's four. Yeah, I think I'll mention that to Jude. Let's take a break and we will come back and talk about disaster resilience. The Thames Coromandel District Council's Disaster Resilience Expo is in Whitianga on Saturday. Looking forward to being there. Make sure you come up and say hi if you're there. And we'll talk about that next.
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0: Got Andrea Williams from TCDC on the phone. The reason for that is there is a Resilience Expo, which I was calling a resilience thing, a Resilience Expo coming up on Saturday in Whitianga, which apparently I am emceeing, so I thought I'd better ring Andrea and find out what I'm doing. Hi, Andrea.
8: Kia ora, how are you?
0: I'm good, thank you. Tell me why we need a Disaster Resilience Expo.
8: It's a great opportunity for us to work with our community, support our communities, get them to come and talk to some disaster experts in terms of planning, preparedness, resilience initiatives. We've got activities and engagement for all ages, so it's a fun experience as well as a very local conversation.
0: Yeah, we have around the area is, and I can never remember the name of them, it's like first response disaster community groups.
8: Community resilience groups.
0: There we go. I think they did really well in the last two events.
8: Oh, absolutely, and we would be way behind the eight ball if we did not have them in place.
0: You think?
8: I do. I think building local or self-autonomy is the key to the whole district being able to recover and reduce and mitigate impacts of severe weather events.
0: And amongst the different people that you've got there, you've got Fire and Emergency, you've got the New Zealand Defence Force. Who is Hamish and what is Crisis Bunker?
8: Crisis Bunker is an organisation that has been operating in Northland. They are reaching out right across the country to promote disaster resilience.
0: Right. And you said there's activities with prizes there. What sort of activities? Are we like reenacting a disaster or I hope not?
8: Yes, we have a staged backyard disaster scene. That right. will be part of the day, so that's exciting. We have a top town disaster competition. that will be utilising the backyard disaster thing without sharing too much of the excitement. So that would be great.
0: Maybe we should do one of those on an ongoing basis, like have a top town disaster response team next time there's an event and go, yep, there we go, Tairua wins or Coromandel Town wins.
8: I think that's an awesome opportunity. And the Disaster Roadshow Expo is going to be coming to all the areas, all the wards. So this is just the first one. We have a series right across the district.
0: All right.
8: So great idea, Rob.
0: Yeah, why not? All right, so this one's on Saturday at the Crossroads Church in Whitianga. It's from 10 until 2. It's free. I still don't know what I'm doing there, apart from holding a microphone. But, Andrea, we will see you on Saturday.
8: That would be fantastic. Really looking forward to it. Thank you.
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1: 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Heartland Research is coming to Matarangi on Friday at the fire station from 10 until 12, so it's in the morning. 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

0: on the peninsula and the plains. This is CFM. Rob Holding with you through till 7. Thanks to Smitty Sports Bar and Grill. And remember, Tuesday is 2-for-1 burger meals. Your second one is absolutely free. The 2026 Claymark Hauraki Coromandel Business Awards are coming up in October, and nominations are open now until the end of July. We're actually looking forward to talking to Fabian and I are going to be talking to some of the finalists and winners from the last awards. People like Dive Zone, who else? We got Pito Bay Salt, people like that. So I'm going to try and get a hold of Kishon from Gastronomics, who was up for the Waste Minimization Award last year. So we're looking forward to doing that. If you have a business that you'd like to nominate with the People's Choice, then you may do so on the TCDC website. And if you're a business, then you should be going there and following all the details. All right, let's take a little bit of a break. We'll let you hear from some of our local businesses, and then we're off to Coromandel to talk about pizzas.
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11: 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Although this would make a lot more sense if I had fingers. $5 week, on now at Pack and Save.
0: On the front of the building it says 1868. Is that as it is at the moment for the Star and Garter, or was that a previous incarnation?
12: Previous incarnation, down the corner where the Foursquare is, was the original Star and Garter in Coromandel. And then was reincarnated.
0: Reincarnated.
12: Reincarnated, sorry, here in 2003.
0: So they didn't move the building here?
12: No. They just moved the idea.
0: So what was the building before that?
12: It was a drapery.
0: Okay.
12: And before that it was a claims office. So you'd come in here and, you know, get your claim.
0: your gold claim going on.
12: And a beer or just a gold claim? No, just gold claim back then. A few picks and shovels and a bit of dynamite maybe. I don't know what they used back then.
0: How long have you been here?
12: 10 years now.
0: Yeah.
12: Me and the family, wife moved here in 2016.
0: From?
12: Hamilton.
0: Yep. From the Tron?
12: From the Tron. City of the future, they said.
0: So he saw the light.
12: Saw the light, yeah. I met my wife in Whittinga, so...
0: Okay.
12: We just kind of moved back to where we came from, one of things. And then been here ever since. We've got the Pepper Tree next door as well, but it's part of the same business.
0: Nice restaurant.
12: Yeah, thank you.
0: And because you do some music in both as well, don't you?
12: Yeah, mainly live music here at the Garda. We have a local band that does a jam night. And then over the Christmas period, a few bands, you know, just keep it light.
0: Sue was telling me over at the Information Centre about Give a Little Sundays. What's that all about?
12: So Give a Little Sundays, we've been running for 10 years now. Every Sunday we do a $12 pizza deal, dine in, any pizza for $12. And for every pizza we sell on that Sunday, a dollar goes to a local organisational charity that ring us up or email us and want us to help them along. So like Coromandel Community Play Centre, a school team, a fire brigade, St John's, Colville community as well, and the food bank and stuff like that.
0: I'm thinking, sorry Coromandel, I'm thinking Coromandel, small town, buy pizzas. Yeah, how many pizzas can you sell on a Sunday night?
12: Our record's 439.
0: Say what?
12: On one Sunday. But we average between 280 to 300 on a normal Sunday.
0: So. Wow, well done Coromandel.
12: Yeah, they like their pizza.
0: Yeah, well, I mean, they also obviously do it because it's giving to the local charities.
12: Yeah. And, you know, you've got to give back to be part of the community. So. Yeah,
0: and you got a few photos on the wall there from the Coromandel Rescue Helicopter, so I'm assuming that you're a sponsor of that as well.
12: Yeah, no, I'm a keen sponsor of the Westpac Helicopter. You know, we're a little bit isolated, and it's, you know, something we need, definitely need over here. So,
0: how did you guys find it with the ferry coming back?
12: That was good. Yeah, we definitely saw an uptake in lunches and weekend visitors.
0: Yep.
12: You get them sitting around with their suitcases walking around on the weekends because, you know, they didn't really go anywhere, but they it was pretty good. Yeah. And hopefully it's still...
0: Are they continuing it over winter, like the weekend ones?
12: I actually don't know, sorry. I haven't touched base on that.
0: I'll have to go and check that out.
12: Yeah.
0: So this original building was 1868?
12: No, the Star Garda was in the other 1872 place, is this building,
0: 1872.
12: That's
0: pretty cool. A lot of history.
12: In the male's toilets, there's a big safe where they used to keep the claims office records. It's a double-story safe. Me and my wife lived upstairs for 2.5 years with 3 kids before we decided...
0: A double-story safe?
12: Yeah. So
0: it must have been a lot of claims.
12: Oh, apparently there's a lot of claims, and there's over 200 bars once in Coromandel, so...
0: I know. We're in Tauru, just north of Thames, and somebody says, oh, there used to be 7 pubs there. I go, there aren't 7 streets in Tauru.
12: You know. Apparently there's over 200 pubs around Coromandel, up over the Kuratah and down over to Kennedy Bay, you know. So,
0: all those miners in town, they've got to...
12: Oh, they're thirsty.
0: Yeah. They work up a thirst.
12: Yeah, too.
0: Hey, well, look, I just thought I'd pop in and say well done for the with the pizzas thing. That's, you know, that's just awesome to see.
12: Yeah, it's you've got to be part of the community. You've got to embrace it and give back where you can. And I think it works well for both sides, for us and the community. So it's never going to stop.
0: Yeah.
12: We've been doing $12 pizzas for 10 years now. And it doesn't matter what day of the year it is, it falls on a New Year's Eve or a New Year's Day.
0: They're not like the peanut slabs getting smaller and smaller and smaller.
12: No. They're still staying the same size. Yeah.
0: Hey, well, thanks for your time.
12: No worries. Thank you very much.
0: Mike Kutema from the Star and Garter in Coromandel Town. Another couple of Coromandel interviews still to come from that set from a week and a half ago. All of them are available. If you want to get yourself a bit of a Coromandel fix, head along to our app or to our Spotify podcast and do that. And yes, I contacted Jewel at Pawanui at the Information Centre earlier this afternoon because I said the next town I'm going to do is Pawanui. Sharon is away visiting our son and daughter-in-law and granddaughter in Ashburton in a couple of weeks' time. So I'm going to pop over to Pawanui on a Saturday, record a whole lot of interviews, and then come back and play them for you so we can find out more about P-Town here on CFM. I'll get in trouble for that. Speaking of trouble, here's Lindsay Buckingham.

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1: A few showers and easterlies overnight, a low of 12. For Wednesday, there is an orange heavy rain warning from 8 a.m. to 7 p.m. Periods of rain with heavy falls, thunderstorms and downpours possible from the afternoon. Gusty northeasterly, strong in exposed places until late at night. Out on the water, a northeasterly of 25 knots, gusting 35 knots and rough sea. And for tomorrow, a northeasterly of 25 knots, gusting 35 knots, rising to 35 knots, gusting 45 knots about midday, then easing to a northerly of 20 knots at night. Sea becoming very rough, a northeast swell of 1 metre, rising to 2 metres.

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Request a song. This is George Ezra. Anyone?

0: Proud to play the most Kiwi music in the Coromandel on CFM. Bic Runga up front for the Straw People and their cover of The Cars and Drive. 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

0: 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Jenny Smith, I Only Fall. 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Now, they'll be viewing from 2 o'clock and the auction starts at 6. 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
1: There's a few showers and easterlies overnight, a low of 12. For Wednesday, there is an orange heavy rain warning from 8 a.m. to 7 p.m. Periods of rain with heavy falls, thunderstorms and downpours possible from the afternoon. Gusty northeasterly, strong in exposed places until late at night. Out on the water overnight, a northeasterly of 25 knots, gusting 35 knots with rough sea. And for tomorrow, a northeasterly of 25 knots, gusting 35 knots, rising to 35 knots and gusting 45 knots about midday. Then easing to a northerly of 20 knots at night, sea becoming very rough, a northeasterly swell of 1 metre, rising to 2 metres.

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Shiny, happy people. We are looking for our first pick of the bunch with flowers on pollen. We'll give away a bouquet of flowers next week. 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

0: This is the Coromandel CFM, the Goo Goo Dolls and Iris. The entries are now open for the Claymark Hauraki Coromandel Business Awards as we celebrate outstanding local businesses across the Thames, Coromandel and Hauraki districts. Whatever it is, a startup, family-run operations, Māori-led organisations and more, you've got until the 31st of July to get your entries in, and the awards take place in Thames October 15th. So enter now via the TCDC website.
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2: In this update, the Justice Minister's being tight-lipped on why he's ordered an investigation into the Chief Human Rights Commissioner. Political reporter Ethan Griffiths has more.
3: Paul Goldsmith's appointed Christy McDonald KC to investigate Stephen Rainbow after concerns were raised about his conduct. He's confirmed Rainbow remains at work. Goldsmith says McDonald will report back directly to him in due course.
2: Concerning new findings from the Office of the Ombudsman on treatment of workplace whistleblowers. Its survey found more than half of those making protected disclosures last year experienced retaliation. Employment lawyer Jeremy Ansell says it's not good if people are treated differently to their colleagues simply for speaking out.
4: If that is happening as often as is being reported in the statistics, that would obviously be quite concerning in terms of workplace culture, not to mention likely a breach of the Protected Disclosures Act and Employment Relations Act.
2: A lot more than social media pushes people to the gym. Just under 1 million Kiwis now have memberships, or 26% of the population. That's up from 22% 3 years ago, City Fitness overtaking Les Mills. Waikato University sports sociologist Holly Thorpe says Instagram may be a driver, but people also value physical activity.
5: That's for health benefits, mental health, just feeling good about ourselves, and obviously those aesthetic benefits.
2: Thieves risking their lives stealing train signalling components, cables and overhead lines continue to disrupt Wellington's rail network. Up to 5 kilometres of live cables have gone missing from around the Wairarapa line in the past 6 months, presumed to be taken for its copper. Tobias McIntosh reports.
6: Police say thieves should be aware of the enormous risks of electrocution, all for a small return. Kiwi Rail says the money paid for scrap cost is very low and replacements are costing hundreds of thousands of dollars. It says thefts have delayed more than 50 services across the capital.
2: That's news.
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2: In sport, former Black Caps paceman Neil Wagner is lauding the new leader of the team's test bowling unit. Matt Henry took 11 wickets in the series-levelling second test win against England. Since 2024, the Canterbury Seamers taken 80 wickets in 14 matches, including 7 5-wicket bags. Wagner says with himself, Trent Bolt and Tim Southee spearheading the attack for a prolonged period, Henry bided his time.
9: To finally, you know, start leading the attack, getting a lot of games. He's been outstanding for about 2 years now. His consistency in line and length to be able to move the ball on surfaces that look flat to get some movement. He's been incredible and his number speaks for itself.
2: Into the Football World Cup, Argentina, France and Norway have all advanced with a match to spare after claiming their second straight group wins. England look to do the same tomorrow when they face Ghana in Boston. That's sport. I'm Emily Ansell.
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10: A few showers with easterlies overnight, a low of 12. For Wednesday, there is an orange heavy rain morning from 8 a.m. to 7 p.m. Periods of rain with heavy falls, thunderstorms and downpours possible from the afternoon. Gusty northeasterly, strong in exposed places. Out on the water, a northeasterly of 25 knots, gusting 35 knots overnight with rough sea. And for tomorrow, a northeasterly of 25 knots, gusting 35 knots, rising to 35 knots and gusting 45 knots about midday, and then easing to a northerly of 20 knots at night. Sea becoming very rough, a northeasterly swell of 1 metre, rising to 2 metres.
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1: There's a few showers overnight with easterlies, a low of 12. For Wednesday, there is an orange heavy rain warning from 8 a.m. to 7 p.m. Periods of rain with heavy falls, thunderstorms and downpours possible from the afternoon. Gusty northeasterly, strong in exposed places until late at night. Out on the water overnight, a northeasterly of 25 knots, gusting 35 knots and rough sea. And for tomorrow, a northeasterly of 25 knots, gusting 35 knots, rising to 35 knots and gusting 45 knots about midday, and then easing to a northerly of 20 knots at night. Sea becoming very rough, a northeast swell of 1 metre, rising to 2 metres.

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1: There's a few showers and easterlies overnight with a low of 12. For Wednesday, an orange heavy rain warning from 8 a.m. to 7 p.m. Periods of rain with heavy falls, thunderstorms and downpours possible from the afternoon. Gusty northeasterly, strong in exposed places. Out on the water, a northeasterly of 25 knots, gusting 35 knots overnight, rough sea. And for tomorrow, a northeasterly of 25 knots, gusting 35 knots, rising to 35 knots and gusting 45 knots about midday, and then easing to a northerly of 20 knots at night. Sea becoming very rough, poor visibility and rain, possibly heavy rain from the afternoon, and a northeast swell of 1 metre, rising to 2 metres.
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Sam is in for Jude. Another midday mixtape tomorrow, looking at Brit pop bands, including the Manic Street Preachers. It's four songs, one theme at midday on the Coromandel CFM.

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The Mercury Bay Club is celebrating 50 years this Saturday. It's open to everybody in Mercury Bay, not just members. All they suggest is wear something gold. We'll see you there this Saturday.

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0: Hey, it's Fabian. 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
3: In this update, the coalition would be gone if numbers from the latest One News variant poll come to pass. National Party support slipped 1% to 29%, while Labour's fallen 5% to sit on 32. Support for the Greens has risen 2% to 13% support, with New Zealand First up 1 to 11. ACT is down 1 point on 6%, and Te Pāti Māori steady on 2%. Labour, Greens and Te Pāti Māori coalition would have a 4-seat majority. Labour leader Chris Hipkins told One News he's optimistic.
4: Overall, the numbers for Labour are looking much better than they were at the last election. Change of government is a lot more likely, but it's still going to be a close election.
3: And there was a surprise boost in the polling for the Opportunity Party, jumping 1.3 points to 4.6% support. The government's being asked to set stricter guidelines on when retirement homes have to pay residents back when they leave. The coalition is making law changes so the full amount would have to be paid back in 12 months. Labour wants to see it reduced to 3 months. Retirement Village Residents Association National President Brian Peat says 12 months is too long. Universities and polytechnics could be allowed to raise student fees by 6% for a third year in a row. The government's open consultation on tertiary fee settings, with a 6% cap proposed on fee increases for domestic students. Annual fee increase limits never exceeded 3% before 2024. Six of the seven voting members on Heart of the City's Executive Committee are resigning. In a statement, its board recommends Auckland Council withhold funding from the organisation and consider an audit. 40 people have drowned while swimming in unsupervised areas in France as people try to escape the heat wave sweeping across much of Europe. Britain, Italy and Spain are also sweltering in extreme heat. That's news.
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3: In sport, the White Ferns have kept their slim hopes alive at cricket's 2020 World Cup with a 6-wicket win over Scotland. Needing 132 for victory, a 101-run 4th-wicket stand between Izzy Sharp and Brooke Halliday overcame the early losses of Meili Kerr and Sophie Devine. They reached the target with 10 balls to spare. Optimism, the Warriors can maintain their NRL form without star prop Jackson Ford. He's been ruled out for up to 12 weeks with a pectoral tear. Former Warriors centre Clinton Torpy says the club has the depth.
7: We've got plenty of players lined up ready to play. You only got to look one step deeper down into the New South Wales Cup and our boys are playing some pretty good footy. But again, it's a huge loss. An 80-minute player that does all the hard yards.
3: That's sport. I'm Jodie Gill.
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8: Cheers, Lockerbie Estate, Coromandel, CFM. We have a heavy rain warning orange in place from 8 a.m. this morning until 8 p.m. tonight, expecting 70 to 100 millimetres of rain. So if you can, get out this morning and clear your gutters, move things off your deck and make sure that you are all good, especially if you live in a low-lying area, as surface flooding may happen, slips could happen, and difficult driving conditions expected today. Today's weather is periods of rain with heavy falls, thunderstorms, some downpours possible from this afternoon. And out on the marine forecast, northeasterly 25 gusting 35 knots, rising 35 knots, gusting 45 around about midday, and then easing to a northerly 20 knots in the late evening. Sea becoming very rough for a time in the afternoon and evening. Northeast swell will rise up to 2 metres today. The high 26 degrees, currently 14 in Tūrua, 14 degrees in Sailor's Grave.
9: Kickstarting the day the best way. 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

Fine, Young Cannibals on the Coromandel CFM. 6:09 is our time. Happy Wednesday morning, albeit a little bit wet, especially this afternoon, with a heavy rain warning coming into effect in the next hour and 50 minutes. Before we get there, though, we got some great music to enjoy. We're going to have Bananarama, Hootie and the Blowfish, even some Charlie Puth. Right now, it is time for a bit of Ronan. Ronan Keating on CFM.

0: Little bit of Electric Light Orchestra this morning. It's 6:18. You're here with Fabian. It's the Big Breakfast Show. Thanks to the Coromandel Lifestyle Centre. 4 stores in 1. Absolutely always worth the visit. We got some Bananarama on the way and a bin reminder on what is set to be a rather wet day. If you're out driving, please drive to the conditions and slow down.
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Happy Wednesday. Time for a quick bin reminder after some Bananarama. Coromandel Town and Tacoima, Coromandel Rural North, Thames Coast and Manaya, Mercury Bay North, putting out your red littered rubbish bins, your food scrap bin. It's that easy. 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
2: In this update, the coalition would be gone if numbers from the latest One News variant poll come to pass. National Party support slipped 1 point to 29%, while Labour's fallen 5% to sit on 32. Labour Greens and Te Pāti Māori coalition would have a 4-seat majority. The government's being asked to set stricter guidelines on when retirement homes have to pay residents back when they leave. The coalition is making law changes so the full amount would have to be paid back in 12 months. Labour wants to see it reduced to 3 months. Universities and polytechs could be allowed to raise student fees by 6% for a third year in a row. The government's open consultation on tertiary fee settings with a 6% cap proposed on fee increases for domestic students. 40 people have drowned while swimming in unsupervised areas in France as people try to escape the heat wave sweeping across much of Europe. Britain, Italy and Spain are also sweltering in extreme heat. That's news.
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5: Concerns over the potential impacts to conservation land on the Coromandel Peninsula have been expressed to Thames Coromandel District councillors. Justin Tuburn explains.
6: Councillors responded to a full public gallery yesterday as they voted to push back its submission on the proposed Conservation Amendment Bill to next week. Four speakers in the public forum were given thunderous applause by the gallery as they spoke against the government's bill. Statements that could be added in the coming week include references to Te Tiriti and Hauraki settlement obligations, and that council views conservation land management as for the purposes of conservation only. Council also unanimously voted to ratify its three shortlisted proposals for local government amalgamation. Residents can have their say on the options with the survey open until 15 July. I'm Justin Tuburn for CFM Local News.
5: Opening next month, the new Hauraki Plains Library and Community Centre will be known as He Pataka Korero. In announcing this yesterday, Hauraki Mayor Toby Adams said it was a name that had been developed in collaboration with the local community. He said it was gifted with real thought and care, reflecting what the community wanted the centre and library to be. As he said, somewhere the whole community could come together and learn, connect and share their stories. The new facility replaces the previous Ngātia Library, which had served the community for more than 50 years. Another road repair job is nearing completion on the Coromandel Peninsula, with the 250-metre-long Kuatunu slip repair meaning normal traffic flow by the middle of next month. The slip has required specialist work with abseilers and geotech staff using ropes to hang along the cliff face while securing the unstable bank. The road has been under traffic management for 5 months. After more than 40 years of service to land search and rescue, Pāwhanui's Fred Crawford has been recognised with a National Plaque Award, recognising service to the organisation. Already a life member of the Tairua-Pāwhanui Whangamata Landsar, Fred was assisting with searches even before the organisation was formed. He is also the town's Deputy Chief Fire Officer. Grace O'Malley's Irish Inn is gearing up for a monster 4th of July. I'm John Freer for Coromandel CFM.
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7: Cheers, Lockerbie Estate, Coromandel CFM. Heavy rain warning orange is in effect from 8 a.m. this morning. Details to follow. Today's weather is periods of rain with heavy falls, thunderstorms and downpours possible from this afternoon. Marine forecast, northeasterly 25, gusting 35 knots, rising 35 knots, gusting 45 around midday, then easing to northerly 20 in the late evening. Sea becoming very rough for a time this afternoon and evening. Northeast swell rising to 2 metres. Today's high just 16 degrees right now, 14 in Colville, 14 degrees in Whangaparoa.
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0: Getting Stronger with At Ease and Aradhana. Before that, the Little River Band and The Other Guy. 42 minutes past 6, and we're jumping over right now to our community notices thanks to Smart Bins. 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
4: In this update, the Opportunity Party is seeing steady growth and would be a hair's breadth from Parliament on the latest One News variant poll numbers. It scored 4.6% support, up 1.3% from the last poll. The centrist party says it would be willing to work with either the right or left bloc. Leader Kule Wong told One News the two major parties are growing less popular with the public.
5: Kiwis are incredibly frustrated at the lack of progress on our big issues, and they're wanting to see a party like Opportunity bring particularly our big parties together.
4: Thieves are risking their lives stealing train signalling components in the lower North Island. Stolen train signalling equipment, cables and overhead lines are causing major disruption to Wellington's rail network. Rail and Maritime Transport Union General Secretary Todd Volster says Kiwi Rail won't hesitate putting more cameras on the network.
6: They will have a go at freight wagons from time to time, and we have had quite a lot of stuff stolen in the Palmerston North Manawatu area, similar around cables and copper.
4: Abuse and threats have surged against Auckland councillors after a historic 7.9% rates increase. At least two death threats have been referred to police. One didn't meet the threshold for prosecution, but police did speak to an Auckland man. Council reporter Jacob Jones has more.
7: Mayor Wayne Brown blames social media users and groups like the Ratepayers Alliance for social media posts calling out individual councillors for voting for the rates hike. Alliance spokesperson Jordan Williams says the mayor's projecting, pointing to accusations of bullying at council made by Councillor Beau Burns against other members.
4: 40 people have drowned trying to get relief from the heatwave in France in the past week. Temperatures have hit record levels in several major cities. In Spain, temperatures are set to exceed 40 degrees Celsius in some areas. That's news.
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4: In sport, an honest reflection on the state of netball from Mystic shooter Maya Wilson. The future of the ANZ Premiership is uncertain beyond this Saturday's final between the Mystics and Steel. Players this year already took a 20% pay cut, while Silver Ferns have been allowed to cross the Tasman for club netball. Wilson says while the league's quality has remained, the financial repercussions have hurt the most.
10: For the first time, I have had to work in my career, and it has been a busy juggle. Sometimes I'm leaving home at 4 a.m. to go and do breakfast radio to then come straight to training and be here for 6 hours, so it can be a juggle.
4: A career best innings of 62 from Izzy Sharp has led the White Ferns to a 6-wicket win over Scotland in Bristol to stay alive at cricket's 2020 World Cup. That's sport. I'm Jodie Gill.
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0: 7.06, the Coromandel CFM. We have a heavy rain warning orange in place from 8 a.m. this morning in just under an hour's time. Details on that to follow. Today's weather is periods of rain with heavy falls, thunderstorms and downpours possible this afternoon and evening, northeasterly strong in exposed places until the late evening. Marine forecast, northeasterly 25 gusting 35 knots at the moment, rising 30 gusting 40 knots this morning, then 35 gusting 45 knots this afternoon. It'll ease to a northerly 20 in the evening. Sea becoming very rough for the afternoon and easing in the evening. A northeast swell of 1 metre is rising to 2 metres, with today's high being just 16 degrees.
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0: All right, quick update on the heavy rain warning orange. It's in place from 8 until 8 for the Coromandel Peninsula, particularly the east coast bearing the brunt of it. Expecting 70 to 100 millimetres of rain to fall, peak rates up to 40 millimetres an hour in localised downpours. Streams and rivers may rise rapidly, so please be aware of where you're parked. The usual suspects are going to be on our mind this morning. We'll keep you up to date here on CFM. Again, you can give me a call. 0800 CFM Coro, 0800 236 267. And update me if there's anything happening on our roading network or peak bits of information. There is a high tide at 2:50 this afternoon.

If you want to hear some more 70s hits, download the Coromandel CFM app right now from the App Store and Google Play. We're talking local news this morning. Strong public opposition to the proposed changes affecting conservation land on the Coromandel Peninsula, with councillors delaying their submission for further work to happen. Residents now have their say on three local government amalgamation options, with public consultation open until July 15. There's details on that on the TCDC website and in the Coromandel Informer. Ngātia's new library and community centre has been given its new official name ahead of opening through July. And Kuawatūnu, those roadworks have taken so long. Well, we have an end in sight. For more details, stay tuned for the local news with John Freer and Justin Tuberin at 7:30. Time for a bit of KT Tunstall. John Cougar on the way next before the CFM job spot.

KT Tunstall. Suddenly I see you on the Coromandel CFM. Turned 51 yesterday, had a great birthday, and we talked about it during our celebration shout-out. Speaking of which, it comes up in about an hour's time. If you want to celebrate birthdays, anniversaries, something cool happening in your life, let us know. 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Maybe you finally got your license. We want to celebrate with you here on CFM. So join the fun. The CFM job spot is on the way shortly. Christina Aguilera also on the cards. Jack Johnson. Time for a little ditty about Jack and Diane on the Big Breakfast Show with CFM.

0: And John Cougar Mellencamp this morning, Coromandel CFM from 1982. Looking forward to the celebration shout out. Thanks to Flowers on Pollen, trusting them to send our love. That's after 8 o'clock. CFM at tie times. Thanks to Trade Zone and Thames coming up in about 6 minutes. For now, let's look at the CFM job spot. The Mercury Bay Area School, they're seeking an enthusiastic and trustworthy teacher aide to join its team, supporting students between years 3 and 13. So quite a big scope. 20 hours a week role starting 27th of July. So just over a month away. The school is looking for someone caring, reliable, a great communicator, and enjoys working part of a nice team. Also, Coromandel School of Mines is looking, the museum there is looking for a volunteer to join them. And Smart Environmental are looking for a Class 2 driver to join their team based in Corpu, permanent and full-time operating Class 2 vehicles supporting commercial waste and recycling collections. For all details on the Mercury Bay Area School position and the others, check out cfm.co.nz/jobspot.
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0: Christina Aguilera, Genie in a Bottle on the Coromandel CFM. Well, it's Wednesday, and a quick bin reminder before the tides. It's a red week for your red-littered rubbish bin. And if you haven't put it out, well, it's going to be heavier this afternoon for the rain, so you may as well go down the driveway now. For Coromandel Town and Tacoima, Coromandel Rural North, Thames Coast and Manaya, Mercury Bay North, please put out your rubbish.
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0: All right, we're 1 hour away from the low tide. 8:30 is the low tide this morning. High tide to keep an eye on today, especially with the rain developing from 8 a.m. with a heavy rain warning. High tide this afternoon, 2:50 p.m. Just before school time finishes will be the high tide, with a low tide tonight just before 9 o'clock. Keep up to date with the weather warning this morning. And if you notice anything I should know about, give me a call, 0800 CFM Coro, 0800 236 267.
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2: In this update, the Opportunity Party is seeing steady growth and would be a hair's breadth from Parliament on the latest One News Varian poll numbers. It scored 4.6% support, up 1.3% from the last poll. Thieves are risking their lives stealing train signalling components in the Lower North Island. Stolen train signalling equipment, cables and overhead lines are causing major disruptions to Wellington's rail network. Abuse and threats have surged against Auckland councillors after a historic 7.9% rates increase. At least two death threats have been referred to police. One didn't meet the threshold for prosecution, but police did speak to an Auckland man. 40 people have drowned trying to get relief from the heatwave in France in the past week. In Spain, temperatures are set to exceed 40 degrees Celsius in some areas. That's news.
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4: Mayor Peter Revel here. By now, you may have heard that the government is asking councils to come up with new ways of shaping local government. So we are asking you, which way should Thames Coromandel District Council go? We're looking at three options: a Greater Waikato option, a North Bay of Plenty option, and an East Waikato option. But staying as we are is not an option. You can find out more by going to our TCDC website or calling into one of our offices. We really do want to hear from you, so please do tell us, which way should we go?
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5: Concerns over the potential impacts to conservation land on the Coromandel Peninsula have been expressed to Thames Coromandel District Councillors. Justin Tuburn explains.
6: Councillors responded to a full public gallery yesterday as they voted to push back its submission on the proposed Conservation Amendment Bill to next week. Four speakers in the public forum were given thunderous applause by the gallery as they spoke against the government's bill. Statements that could be added in the coming week include references to Te Tiriti and Hauraki settlement obligations, and that council views conservation land management as for the purposes of conservation only. Council also unanimously voted to ratify its three shortlisted proposals for local government amalgamation. Residents can have their say on the options with the survey open until 15 July. I'm Justin Tuburn for CFM Local News.
5: Opening next month, the new Hauraki Plains Library and Community Centre will be known as He Pataka Korero. In announcing this yesterday, Hauraki Mayor Toby Adams said it was a name that had been developed in collaboration with the local community. He said it was gifted with real thought and care, reflecting what the community wanted the centre and library to be. As he said, somewhere the whole community could come together and learn, connect and share their stories. The new facility replaces the previous Ngātia Library, which had served the community for more than 50 years. Another road repair job is nearing completion on the Coromandel Peninsula, with the 250-metre-long Kuatunu slip repair meaning normal traffic flow by the middle of next month. The slip has required specialist work with abseilers and geotech staff using ropes to hang along the cliff face while securing the unstable bank. The road has been under traffic management for 5 months. After more than 40 years of service to land search and rescue, Pāwhanui's Fred Crawford has been recognised with a National Plaque Award, recognising service to the organisation. Already a life member of the Tairua Pāwhanui Whangamata Landsar, Fred was assisting with searches even before the organisation was formed. He is also the town's Deputy Chief Fire Officer. Grace O'Malley's Irish Inn is gearing up for a monster 4th of July. I'm John Freer for Coromandel CFM.
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7: 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Heavy rain warning orange in place. Details to follow. Today's weather, as you might have guessed, periods of heavy rain. Heavy rainfalls, thunderstorms and downpours possible, particularly in the early afternoon into the evening, and northeasterly strong and exposed places until the late evening. Marine forecast, northeasterly 25, gusting 35, rising 30, gusting 40 this morning. Then this afternoon, it's 35, gusting 45 knots. Gale force wind warning out across the water. It'll ease the wind to a northerly 20 in the evening. Sea becoming rough for a time this morning and afternoon. Northeast swell of 1 metre, rising to 2 metres. Today's high is just 16 degrees, 14 at the moment in Netherton, 15 in Onemunna.
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7: Yeah, the rain is starting to come down now. From 8 till 8 p.m. is where the warning is truly in force. Expecting 70 to 100 mils of peak rain fall. Peak rates up to 40 millimetres an hour in localised downpours. There is a low chance of upgrading to a red warning, which is nice to know. The heavy rain really seems to kick in on the east coast. At the moment, the rain radar says around 1 p.m. The high tide is at 2:50. So look after yourselves and keep us up to date here on CFM.
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Coromandel CFM. It's a wild world and some wild weather here today through Hauraki and Coromandel. So bend down the hatches and just enjoy yourselves. Maybe get inside and do some baking. That always makes me feel good and warm from the inside and I suppose from the oven as well. Hey, with all the rain on the way, it is important to remind us all that there's a fantastic event happening this Saturday and it's the Disaster Resilience Expo Roadshow. It is coming to Whitianga. So anyone from the Coromandel Mercury Bay, anyone really, come and have a look and see what's happening. Fire and Emergency will be there, the New Zealand Defence Force, Hamish from Crisis Bunker. There's going to be heaps of activities, prizes, food, coffee. It's all happening from 10 a.m. until 2 p.m. at the Crossroads Church in Whitianga, and it's a free entry event. And I didn't realise how big it was going to be until I've had conversations with a few locals lately. This is going to be a huge event for the whole family. Activities, runs, courses, all kinds of good things going on to help families feel settled and secure when bad things happen, like a bit of weather.

0: Catch a Fire, Kiwi Music and Getaway on CFM 744 is on the clock. Due to the weather forecast, the Blue Light Youth event, that our group open day with Blue Light that was meant to be on Friday, has been postponed to this Saturday instead, a day later, June 27th. Come along between 10 and 1 at the Fitzyanga Community Services Trust on Cook Drive. They have everything Blue Light has to offer, and there's a lot of information about it. There's a mentoring, there's a lot of great stuff happening. There's also going to be food, music, giveaways, fun activities, and the chance to learn about this mentoring, leadership programs, life skill workshops, and community events all on the card. So that event for the Blue Light Youth Group Open Day is no longer Friday. It's going to be this Saturday from 10 until 1. For more details, of course, check out all of it with the Fitzyanga Community Services Trust.
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run here of very easy to sing songs at karaoke. No, we're not. It's an absolute nightmare, but I do love it. Sung that one when I was in Japan just last month. It was a whole lot of fun with the family. All right, 8 o'clock news, sport and local weather is almost on the way, but that also means we're going to be heading into our heavy rain warning orange from 8 a.m. until 8 p.m. The Met Service giving us an update from 10 and revising its numbers and figures from there. More details again coming up after 8.

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3: In this update, parts of Europe are being warned the worst is yet to come as temperatures hit record levels in several major cities. 40 people have drowned while swimming in unsupervised areas in France as people try to escape the heat wave. In Spain, temperatures are set to peak above 40 degrees in some areas. BBC correspondent Chris Bockman says day-to-day life has come to a halt as red warnings are issued.
4: No sport, that's for simple. Make sure that you have some ventilation, drink lots of water, don't drink any alcohol, and basically just grit it out. That's the message.
3: A warning, AI is raising the cyber security threat to an unprecedented level. Five Eyes agencies have issued a warning for business and government leaders that artificial intelligence could overwhelm defences within months, not years. The spy agencies say AI lowers barriers for malicious actors, but can also vastly improve our defences. Cybersecurity advisory organisation CISO Lens country manager Nadia Youssef says for most of us, the common advice holds true.
5: Nothing will protect you as well as a long, strong, unique password across your different accounts, especially email. That really is the keys to the kingdom. If someone gets into your email, they can change a lot of passwords for everything and lock you out.
3: Universities and polytechnics could be allowed to raise student fees by 6% for a third year in a row. The government's open consultation on tertiary fee settings with a 6% cap proposed on fee increases for domestic students. MedService has issued an orange heavy rain warning for the Coromandel and Bay of Plenty west of Kawarau until later tonight. In the South Island, Arthur's and Lewis passes, as well as further south on the Milford Road, are under road snowfall warnings from 10 a.m. today until this evening. Researchers are looking at the bright side of diabetes medications and finding surprising benefits. Metformin, used for treating type 2 diabetes, already reduces the risk of death, cardiovascular disease and dementia. But Otago researchers have discovered it also significantly reduces prostate cancer. That's news.
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3: In sport, France rugby coach Fabien Gaultier has confirmed a 33-man touring group for next week's Opening Nations Championship test against the All Blacks in Christchurch. The squad is without a number of frontline players, as expected, with their top 14 final between Toulouse and Montpellier being staged on Sunday. That includes star halfback Antoine Dupont, first five Romain Ntamack, and fullback Thomas Ramos. Those players are a chance to join the squad for their tests against Australia and Japan. Portugal's burst back to life at the FIFA World Cup, thrashing Uzbekistan 5-0 in Houston for a first-up group win. Veteran Cristiano Ronaldo became the first player in history to score at six different World Cups with his two first-half goals. England and Ghana are just kicking off. That's sport. I'm Jodie Gill.
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8: It's a muddy year. Periods of heavy rain with heavy falls expected today. Thunderstorms and downpours possible this afternoon and evening. Northeasterly strong in exposed places until the late evening. Marine forecast, northeasterly 25, gusting 35, rising 30, gusting 40 knots this morning. Then rising further, 35, gusting 45 this afternoon. Gale force wind warning out on the water. It should ease to northerly 20 in the evening. Sea becoming very rough today and a northeast swell of 1 metre rising to 2 metres with a high of 16.
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8: That's right, we're officially in warning stage at the moment. Heavy rain warning is orange from now until 8 p.m. across Coromandel Peninsula. Expecting 70 to 100 mils of rain with peak rates between 25 and 40 mil in localised downpours. Thunderstorms also possible, but there is a low chance of upgrading to a red warning. There's a high tide today at 2:50, where peak rates of rain are expected to come around 1 p.m. So we'll keep a really close eye on that for you this morning and through the afternoon here on CFM. Hopefully you're going to stay dry. Probably not an umbrella day though.
1: 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It's the Big Breakfast on the Coromandel CFM with the Coromandel Lifestyle Centre. 4 stores in 1 and always worth the visit.
8: And also keeping an eye on the usual suspects with our listeners. The usual first bits to flood. If you live near water, well, look after yourself, take precautions. It's the Coromandel CFM. The Hooters.

The Hooters and me Dars to the Coromandel CFM. We're 11 minutes past 8. You're here with Fabian. The Four Seasons on the way with a great flashback from 1975. George Harrison coming up, Wilson Phillips, even some Pink. We got great music here and we love that you've joined us this morning on CFM. Do not forget our celebration shout-out comes up in 2 songs' time. And at 8:30 this morning, the local news with John Freer and Justin Tuberin has a lot going on. Particularly my favourite announcement is the road repairs at Kuawatunu. That slip is nearing completion. And of course, there's a national honour for Pāmānui's Fred Crawford after more than 40 years of service to land search and rescue. All those stories and more at 8:30. Time for James Morrison with Nelly Furtado and some Broken Strings on CFM.

James Morrison, Nelly Furtado, and Broken Springs. Strings, not springs, on the Coromandel CFM. We've all had a broken spring on our guitar, certainly more broken strings, though. Hey, the celebration shout out comes up in 3.5 minutes. If you've got something great happening in your life, or your friends, family, whānau, what's going on? We want to celebrate together with you on CFM. You've got 3.5 minutes to jump over to our website, cfm.co.nz/celebrations, and we'll enjoy it. And let's get into the mood, really, with the Four Seasons. Oh, What a Night. Absolute classic, Coromandel CFM.

0: CFM celebration shout-outs thanks to Flowers on Pollen Thames. Trust them to send your love.
1: Yes, indeed. Trust them to send your love. It's Wednesday, 24th of June. It's some cool birthdays to celebrate today. Well, a great English guitarist, he replaced Eric Clapton as the guitarist for the Yardbirds, Jeff Beck. His family's celebrating his life today. Mick Fleetwood, drummer for Fleetwood Mac. And of course, Fleetwood Mac being such an incredible band, they really need no introduction. He's 79 years old today, 1 year away from a great milestone. Kurt Smith, one half of Tears for Fears. Kurt Smith turns the big 65 retirement age today. And if you are a big fan of football and you're following FIFA for all your life, well, Lionel Messi celebrates his 39th birthday. The Argentine soccer player, one of the greatest football, one of the greatest sportsmen of all time. Surely we can put it up there. And if you're a big fan of the music world and a big fan of literacy, John Lennon published his second book, The Spaniard in the Works, back in 65. A great quiz night question there. If you're celebrating with friends and family today, well, celebrate with Flowers on Pollen. Trust them to send you love. George Harrison on the way next.
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George Harrison. Cara Mandel, CFM from the late 80s, from 87. I love that number. Hey, I've just had a phone call come through to the CFM studio, not related to the weather. Well, in some ways it is. Due to the severe weather, their presentation today at the Whitianga Social Services has been postponed. So today's Lexplore and WordSmart presentation, which was an event helping all children and people that might have dyslexia or trouble with reading, the event was meant to be happening today at 3 p.m. at the Whitianga Social Services. Well, they've delayed it. They're delaying it to next week, next Wednesday, the 1st of July at 3 p.m. at the Whitianga Social Services. It is a free Lexplore and WordSmart demonstration helping education, reading and all kinds of good things here on the peninsula. More details, of course, will come out on that throughout the week as we update our community notices, thanks to Smart Bins. Time for Wilson Phillips. It's Coromandel CFM.

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2: In this update, parts of Europe are being warned the worst is yet to come as temperatures hit record levels in several major cities. 40 people have drowned while swimming in unsupervised areas in France as people try to escape the heat wave. A warning, AI is raising the cybersecurity threat to an unprecedented level. Five Eyes agencies have issued a warning for business and government leaders that artificial intelligence could overwhelm defences within months, not years. Universities and polytechnics could be allowed to raise student fees by 6% for a third year in a row. The government's open consultation on tertiary fee settings with a 6% cap proposed on fee increases for domestic students. Met Service has issued an orange heavy rain warning for the Coromandel and Bay of Plenty west of Kawerau until later tonight. In the South Island, Arthurs and Lewis passes as well as further south on the Milford Road are under road snowfall warnings from 10 a.m. today until this evening. That's news.
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5: Concerns over the potential impacts to conservation land on the Coromandel Peninsula have been expressed to Thames Coromandel District Councillors. Justin Tuburn explains.
6: Councillors responded to a full public gallery yesterday as they voted to push back its submission on the proposed Conservation Amendment Bill to next week. Four speakers in the public forum were given thunderous applause by the gallery as they spoke against the government's bill. Statements that could be added in the coming week include references to Te Tiriti and Hauraki settlement obligations, and that council views conservation land management as for the purposes of conservation only. Council also unanimously voted to ratify its three shortlisted proposals for local government amalgamation. Residents can have their say on the options with the survey open until 15 July. I'm Justin Tuburn for CFM Local News.
5: Opening next month, the new Hauraki Plains Library and Community Centre will be known as He Pataka Korero. In announcing this yesterday, Hauraki Mayor Toby Adams said it was a name that had been developed in collaboration with the local community. He said it was gifted with real thought and care, reflecting what the community wanted the centre and library to be. As he said, somewhere the whole community could come together and learn, connect and share their stories. The new facility replaces the previous Ngātia Library, which had served the community for more than 50 years. Another road repair job is nearing completion on the Coromandel Peninsula, with the 250-metre-long Kuatunu slip repair meaning normal traffic flow by the middle of next month. The slip has required specialist work with abseilers and geotech staff using ropes to hang along the cliff face while securing the unstable bank. The road has been under traffic management for 5 months. After more than 40 years of service to land search and rescue, Pāwhanui's Fred Crawford has been recognised with a National Plaque Award, recognising service to the organisation. Already a life member of the Tairua Pāwhanui Whangamata Landsar, Fred was assisting with searches even before the organisation was formed. He is also the town's Deputy Chief Fire Officer. Grace O'Malley's Irish Inn is gearing up for a monster 4th of July. I'm John Freer for Coromandel CFM.
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7: It's 8:35, Coromandel CFM. Happy Wednesday, 24th of June. Heavy rain warning orange is in place at the moment until 8 p.m. Details to follow. Periods of rain with heavy falls today. Thunderstorms and downpours possible, especially this afternoon and evening. Marine forecast, northeasterly 25, gusting 35 knots, is rising 30, gusting 40 knots this morning, then 35, gusting 45 knots in the afternoon. That sea becoming very rough through the afternoon and easing in the evening, hopefully a northerly of 20 knots easing through the evening. There is a northeast swell of 1 metre rising to 2 metres and the high of 16 degrees.
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7: Heavy rain warning orange in place, expecting up to 100 millimetres of rain, peak rates between 25 and 40 millimetres in localised downpours. Thunderstorms are also possible out on the water and on the land. It is a low chance of upgrading to a red warning, so just lots of water coming down. Pay attention though to the high tide at 2:50 p.m. right before schools finish. The rain really kicks in around 1 p.m. If you live low-lying or near rivers, please take sensible precautions and careful driving today.
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0: Dan Walker's Little Black Box on the Coromandel CFM 844. We go from the Little Black Box to the Little Theatre Roof. Now, there, the Piedover Little Theatre has a roof repair fundraiser that is coming up on Friday, the 17th of July. They're having a special auction day at 1 Francis Street in Piedover. Now, there's a viewing, all things from 2 p.m, with the auction starting at 6 p.m. Huge range of mostly new items up for grabs. A great fundraiser. The Little Piedover Theatre, a great thing to have in the community. Let's look after it and also grab yourself a bargain or even make a great donation towards them as well. If you want more details, check out Piedower Little Theatre on Facebook.
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0: Well, you're here with Fabian. Looking forward to catching up with Perry from Orpito Bay Salt. We're going to be talking about the Claymark Hauraki Coromandel Business Awards, hopefully in the next hour or so, see what's top of his mind and what he experienced when he was one of the previous winners. Elton John on the way and some Colby Calais.
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There from Colby Clay, Coromandel CFM. You're here with Fabian. Hope you're having a stellar start to your, well, Wednesday morning. It is wet, but hey, we got great music and let's enjoy it together. It's Cool and the Gang. Get down on it. 9 o'clock news, sport, local weather on the way.

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3: In this update, 40 people have drowned while swimming in unsupervised areas in France as people try to escape temperatures reaching as high as 44 degrees. The Eiffel Tower and the Louvre are among sites closing early as the government warns people to take extra care. BBC correspondent Pierre Denis says France's health department is preparing its hospitals for a potential influx of patients.
4: Avoid a repeat of 2003 when the heat wave claimed 15,000 lives. The cause of that was mainly because the hospital weren't really ready. Government is really trying to prevent such an event from happening again.
3: A warning, lower mortgage rates could be short-lived. ANZ's dropping its one-year fixed home loan rate by 14 basis points from today, while the 2 and 3 year rates will be cut by 20 basis points. Westpac also cut its longer-term home loan rates last week. Loan Market CEO Bruce Patton says with an official cash rate announced from the Reserve Bank coming in 2 weeks, interest rate hikes could turn this around.
5: If they make a move, hopefully they don't, but they've signalled that they may, that'll unwind some of this for sure.
3: An independent United Nations inquiry has found Israel is continuing to commit genocide by deliberately targeting Palestinian children in Gaza. The report examined violations since the latest war began, finding about 30% of those killed by Israeli forces were children. Abuse and threats have surged against Auckland councillors after a historic 7.9% rates increase. At least two death threats have been referred to police. Council reporter Jacob Jones has more.
6: Mayor Wayne Brown blames social media users and groups like the Ratepayers Alliance for social media posts calling out individual councillors for voting for the rates hike. Alliance spokesperson Jordan Williams says the mayor's projecting, pointing to accusations of bullying at council made by councillor Beau Burns against other members.
3: That's news.
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1: In sport, speculation of a rift between England cricket coach Brendan McCullum and captain Ben Stokes has been put to bed on the eve of the deciding third test against New Zealand. Stokes and Gus Atkinson return for the Trent Bridge test starting tomorrow after missing game two due to a breach of team curfew. McCullum was quick to bat away growing questions around a strained relationship.
2: We talked about that this morning. I said, I don't know, do you know where this has come from, the conversations around sort of our relationship over the last 6 months? He said, no, I have no idea. He said, as far as I'm concerned, and I said to him, as far as I'm concerned, I consider you a good friend.
1: Cristiano Ronaldo's become the first footballer to score at six World Cups, scoring a brace in Portugal's 5-0 thrashing of Uzbekistan in Houston. It secures Portugal's first win of the tournament and inflicts a second loss on their opponents. That's sport. I'm Jodie Gill.
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3: Coromandel CFM, heavy rain warning, orange in place, details to follow. To be fair, it's pretty drizzly out there, it's pretty wet. Periods of rain, heavy falls expected today with thunderstorms and downpours possible in the afternoon and evening. Marine forecast. We have northeasterly 25, gusting 35, rising 30, gusting 40 knots there northeasterly. It goes up further this afternoon, 35, gusting 45 knots through the Arvo before easing to a northerly 20. Sea is very rough today, easing in the evening. Northeast swell of 1 metre, rising to 2 metres.
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3: All right, heavy rain warning orange is in place at the moment until 8 p.m. tonight. Lots of rain to come down, up to 100 millimetres of rain with peak rates between 25 and 40 mils. Lots of rain expected to come down really from about 1 p.m. according to the current rain radar. That high tide just before 3 o'clock, 2:50 p.m. for the high tide today. If you are the usual suspects, you live near rivers or you're low-lying, please take precautions today. And if you're driving, really, if you don't need to drive, I'd recommend staying off the roads as it'll be wet and expecting a bit of debris to come off the hills as well.
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3: 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Catching up with Perry from Orpedo Bay Salt in the next 25 minutes right here on CFM.

Cara Mandel, CFM with the Backstreet Boys and Larger Than Life. Peter Schilling on the way shortly. Looking forward to some Rihanna as well. The Tide Time's coming up in 15 minutes. This is Shaboozy.

0: Major Tom coming home with Peter Schilling on the Coromandel CFM. 9:23 is on the clock. Just got a text message come through from Anna Horn saying, "Hi Fabian, due to the possibility of slips and flooding, can you please announce that Green Coffees at Kua Cafe in Kualatoonu from 10 a.m. this morning has been postponed." So Green Coffees at Kua Cafe in Kualatoonu has been postponed today. Thanks Anna for sending through the message there. Speaking of cool businesses out there, Perry from Opitor Bay Salt, we're going to be catching up in the next 6 minutes or so right after Rihanna and Diamonds, and we're talking about the 2026 Claymark Hauraki Coromandel Business Awards. And I'm going to ask Perry, what is his business like? What impact did the Hauraki Coromandel Business Awards have on his business? How did the process work as a local business operator, and whether he'd recommend it? Those are the big key questions coming up right after Rihanna next on CFM.
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0: It's the Coromandel CFM. Good morning, you're here with Fabian. Stoked to have a good man on the line. I have Perry from Orpeto Bay Salt. How you doing, Perry?
1: Morning, Fabian. We're going really well. Thank you very much.
0: I mean, a couple of years ago, I made a joke on air saying, are you going to have Perry's Orpeto Bay Salt? And you said no, and I frowned. But that's okay. We're recovered from the terrible pun. And obviously, Orpeto Bay Salt is going from strength to strength, Perry. Before we jump into our main topic of the day, can you give me a few details on the origin of Orpeto Bay Salt and a little bit of its history over the last sort of 4 years?
1: Yeah, look, we started the business during COVID. We, you know, moved to the beach and, you know, we did a little bit of a test market one summer. We got a great response from the locals, and so we started to double down on that, put in some more greenhouses. And, yeah, look, 5 years later on, you know, we're stuck in this business, which we love, in this beautiful place that we love. And, yeah, we're probably making more, well, we are making more sea salt than we've ever made before, which is great. You know, it's obviously people love it.
0: Well, I've got to say, personally, I love it. The Bitchin' Barbecue Rub is just fantastic on pretty much anything savoury. I haven't had it with sweet, but you never know. It could be a funky dessert style. But also, you've really branched out for different characteristics and spice mixes with your salts from around the world. How has that come about?
1: I think, look, we take inspiration from what we see offshore, so whether it's our own travel. So the Bitchin' Barbecue Rub, you know, comes from my experience down the deep south of America. Same with our, you know, Mexican seasoning, Saison, where I spent a lot of time in Guatemala and Mexico. So we take inspiration from there. And also, you know, we meet great suppliers of New Zealand product. So things like the black garlic sea salt, amazing black garlic makers using Marlborough garlic in Nelson. So that's where we take the inspiration from. And then we try and, you know, make it work with our sea salt so that people have got everyday ways to use these great products.
0: I would say I do have some of your gin salt at home as well, but I want to jump away from the amazing products with Orpeto Bay Salt and talk about the Hauraki Coromandel Business Awards. They're being hosted this year, 2026, thanks to Claymark, but a couple of years ago you were recognised, and I'd love to know a bit about that journey and how it impacted you as a local business operator.
1: It was actually a really, really interesting process. I probably thought that it was going to be, you know, a reasonably simplistic, here's a bit of a look at the business, here's what you could do, here's what we're trying to do, and here's what we've achieved. But they deep-dived into the business at an incredible level, and it almost felt a little bit like mentoring going through the judging process. And some people might be a little bit uncomfortable with people getting that deep into a business, but for us, it was really, really useful. Get another perspective, and also to make sure we organised our thinking in a way that, you know, potentially will did help us, you know, start growing the business.
0: Wow, a real deep dive into how it all works. And since then, since the recognition, how did that affect your public image and sales?
1: Look, I think two things. One, yeah, it gave us some exposure, which was great. We got to also meet and rub shoulders at the end of that process with other great Coromandel businesses, you know, the Te Pahi Warp people, just one that the great people up at Wildy and Gin who we knew. So really that was part of it. But the other thing I think was that it really gave us a deeper level of exposure to council and the Destination Coromandel. And that's kind of helpful as well. And, you know, knowing the Waterworks people who won, you know, very deservedly. So those kind of connections puts you on the radar at another level, which, you know, you may or may not have within your business. So I think that was really helpful. And obviously, you know, this overall exposure in terms of the awards, you know, that certainly helps get your name out there.
0: Well, Perry, the next edition, 2026 Claymark Hauraki Coromandel Business Awards, are on this October 15th. I'll be emceeing the event, but entries close at the end of July, so just over a month away. Are you recommending local businesses, big or small, to actually give it a go?
1: Oh, absolutely. It's fantastic. Yeah, and big or small, as you just said. It's just another way to help you think about your business as much as going through the process and getting the, you know, the wonderful prizes and the exposure.
0: Perry from Orpeto Bay Salt, really appreciate your time. A great product, great business, and really nice to hear the positive experience had by you and Aaron with the Claymark Hauraki Coromandel Business Awards. You have a great morning.
1: You too, Fabian. Thanks very much.

fear of devastation, the right to breathe air as nature provided it, the right of future generations to a healthy existence. Let us, if we can, step back from the shadows of war.

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1: time. That's the Coromandel CFM. You're here with Fabian. Hope you're having a stellar start to your day. Yes, a special weather. At the moment, we are looking at a strong, severe weather warning with our orange rain, heavy rain warning in place until 8 p.m. tonight. There's peak rates of up to 40 millimetres an hour and localised downpours and thunderstorms are possible. High tide today is 2:50 p.m. We are waiting for an update around 10 a.m. from the Met Service with some updates on the rain radars and any change that could be made or altered, updated and otherwise from 10 a.m. There is a low chance at this stage of any upgrade to a red warning, so heavy rain expected, particularly from around 1 o'clock at this time. Taking a look at our tide times, high tide at 2:50, a low tide tonight just before 9 p.m.
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3: In this update, concerns extreme heat waves across Europe are becoming more frequent as many countries brace for the next wave of scorching weather. 40 people have drowned while swimming in unsupervised areas in France as its hospitals brace for an influx of people. France's health department has issued a red danger alert, while Italy, the UK and Spain are also sweltering in extreme heat with record temperatures in some regions. Sky News correspondent Tom Clark says temperatures are skyrocketing past previous averages.
4: These are records falling more and more frequently. The hottest years on record are all in the last decade or so. We're seeing this continuing trend.
3: An independent United Nations inquiry has found Israel is continuing to commit genocide by deliberately targeting Palestinian children in Gaza. The report examines violations since the latest war began, finding about 30% of those killed by Israeli forces were children. Genocide is considered the most serious crime under international law. The Health Minister says it's a complex task to unclog the issue of ED wait times. Progress is being made on the government's health targets, with all five areas improving year on year in the March quarter. However, some progress is incremental, with EDs seeing a 0.2% rise to 74.4% of patients being admitted, discharged or transferred within 6 hours. Simeon Brown says there's no single solution.
5: We need to make it easier to see a GP, and that's what we've just done through big uplift in funding for GPs, rewaiting capitation. We've got it more urgent and after our care. A new 24/7 urgent care in South Auckland is taking pressure off Middlemore Hospital.
3: Questions over how a single fibre cable chewed through by rats was enough to shut down an entire Christchurch secondary school. Hill Morton High School has reopened today after asking students to learn from home for 2 days because of the damage. Secondary Principals Council Chair Steve McCracken says while the circumstances are bizarre, schools can't operate safely when critical systems go down. That's news.
6: Hi.
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3: In sport, speculation of a rift between England cricket coach Brendan McCullum and captain Ben Stokes has been put to bed on the eve of the deciding third test against New Zealand. Stokes and Garth Atkinson return for the Trent Bridge test starting tomorrow after missing game two due to a breach of team curfew. McCullum has been quick to bat away growing questions around a strained relationship.
9: We talked about that this morning. I said, I don't know, do you know where this has come from, the conversations around sort of our relationship over the last 6 months? He said, no, I have no idea. He said, as far as I'm concerned, and I said to him, as far as I'm concerned, I consider you a good friend.
3: The Super Rugby champion Hurricanes have confirmed the expected departure of assistant coach Brad Cooper to join English side Harlequins. He leaves after two seasons at the Wellington-based franchise. That's sport. I'm Jodie Gill.
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10: Coromandel CFM 10:04 is our time. Heavy rain warning orange in place till 8 p.m. tonight. Details to follow. Periods of rain with heavy falls today. Thunderstorms and downpours possible through the afternoon and evening. Marine forecast, we are northeasterly 30, gusting 40 knots this morning. It'll rise 35, gusting 45 knots in the afternoon, and then ease this evening to a northerly 20. Sea becoming very rough for a time this morning and afternoon. Northeast swell of 1 metre, rising to 2 metres with today's high 16 degrees.
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10: All right, not much of an update for the heavy rain warning orange. It updated a few moments ago saying that it's really from 9 a.m. this morning till 8 p.m, but the same amount of expected rainfall between 70 and 100 millimetres of rain. Those peak rates still between 25 and 40 mil possible in localised downpours. There is a low chance of this upgrading to a red warning, which is fantastic, and still be aware of that 2:50 p.m. high tide in the early afternoon.
1: With a side order of the best music variety, it's the Big Breakfast on the Coromandel CFM with the Coromandel Lifestyle Centre. 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

0: John Halliwell on the saxophone there. How did I not add that song to my special 180 birthday celebration for the saxophone instrument yesterday? Oh, well, it's a great song nonetheless. We'll be catching up with Mandy from Te Awa Life Care Village in about 20 minutes. Before we get there, though, we're going to catch up with Sally Christie from the Hauraki Family Violence Intervention Network right after a great local song from Amir Yusof.
1: Here's another local artist. Thanks to Philip Hart, Chartered Accountant, on the Coromandel CFM.

0: It's the Coromandel CFM. Welcome back to the show. Sally Christie from the Hauraki Family Violence Intervention Network. Good morning, Sally.
1: Good morning. How are you? It's raining out here.
0: It's raining everywhere, and it's going to get a little bit worse towards the afternoon. But hey, some of our gardens needed a bit of rain, and it does mean that the temperature never really gets below 14 degrees. So happy with that to keep a bit warmer.
1: And we're lucky, and we're not like Europe, so there you go. What we were going to talk about today, Fabian, was, and it's covered in the ad that we do on your station, and that's about who's going to call us out. And I think it's about us working out at what point do we say enough's enough and actually call out people's behaviour in a way that isn't abusive but is clear. And I think we all have a part to play in that.
0: Sally, I've got to agree. I still look back on the awkward feeling from last year on the sideline of a sport match with my children and calling out some negative muttering. And I snapped because I could see some people unhappy. And I said, look, we need to be more positive. These girls are doing their best. And I think you need to change the way you're speaking. And then once I'd said it, another old fellow who was part of the group saying negative stuff went, good on you, mate. And I thought, well, you know, it took me saying and having that awkward butterfly squirmy stomach to front up and say it. And it turned a new leaf and it got people clapping again instead of muttering, oh, what happened there? Oh, why didn't she? And yeah, so again, I feel you, Sally, but I suppose how do you explore it from your perspective, you know, if you're not on the sideline?
1: So I think for what comes up for me is that courageous conversation, and whether for me it's multifaceted, whether it's within your family or at your workplace or at, you know, sports is notorious for that kind of issue. So I think it's about us practicing. Don't wait for the most awful situation and bravely go in. Keep yourself safe, but just if you've got a mate or a brother and they just say putting their wife down and say, oh, she's always tired, or just say, hey mate, is that an okay way to talk about your wife? I don't think so. Let's support her in this really hard part of parenting, or something like that. So I think we all have to practice. Like, you don't become a champion tennis player and win Wimbledon by just having a couple of games of tennis. You work for hundreds and thousands of hours at hitting that ball. And so I think as a culture, we need to get better at practicing having conversations and being supportive of each other. If someone bravely says something in a group, you could say, Fabian, good on you for pointing that out. I agree with you. Just like that older gentleman said to you, that gives us all confidence.
0: And Sally, to jump on your Wimbledon example, you're not going to be supporting the person to become a champion at Wimbledon in tennis if you're just putting them down all the time. So turn it positive, make a difference, and hopefully you'll be, like we said, convince others to join in. And all of a sudden, once you're the majority, the bad stuff cuts out right away. So,
1: well, exactly. It sort of balances the seesaw, doesn't it? And so we want more people joining our side. And so then the weight of us all improves the quality of our community.
0: Sally Christie, Hauraki Family Violence Intervention Network. Appreciate your time as always and the hard work you do in our community. I love it. Go well.
1: Thank you. Be safe, everybody.

0: Not forgotten. The Cause on the Coromandel CFM. Morena, you're here with Fabian. It is 10:24 on a wet and windy Wednesday. Bit of alliteration fun there. Again, I'll catch up with Mandy from Te Awa Life Care Village in about 6 minutes. Before we get there, Brian Adams coming up next.
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0: This is the Coromandel CFM. You're here with Fabian. I have Mandy from Te Awa Life Care Village in Cambridge. Mandy, how are you going?
1: Oh, good, thank you, Fabian. Kia ora.
0: Kia ora. Last time we caught up, you were mentioning that there'd be a time coming in the near future that you'd be able to come on into Te Awa and design your own space, your own home with the architects. Has that time begun?
1: Yes, it has, because we're down on stage three, our third stage of our villas, and we've got about 10 homes ahead of us down there. You can design that yourself with our architect and our design team. So most of our houses here are customised, well, all of them are. There isn't one that's the same, and I think that's a really unique aspect to our village.
0: I like that. You're avoiding the cookie cutter look and giving everyone their opportunity to have a bit of flair and fun. Now, what I will say is I'm on your website right now, teawalifecare.nz, and I'm continue to be struck by the incredible opening video on that main page, which just keeps showing you the endless opportunities for people, for activities, events, connection, and also solo pursuits as well. But there is something you wanted to speak to me about, and it regards independence and future-proofing with a really good balance. Can you tell me more about it?
1: So we have cottages available at Te Awa. These are one or two-bedroom cottages. They're connected to each other, and they're also attached to our main community facility. That means the residents who choose to live in those normally come and live in quite independently, but they can age in place. And these residents don't need rest home or hospital level care, but nurses, care, meals, housekeeping, they're all on hand, which enables you to stay in your home, age in place for longer. And we think that's a really important opportunity.
0: So that sort of gives people the confidence that they can get their independence. And if the time comes where they need the care, they don't have to uproot and move out of the house that they're comfortable in, that they've settled in. They can just, say, elect to have more care as they need it as time goes on.
1: That's correct.
0: Well, I'm loving it. Flexible, fun, exciting. I do want to ask, though, we have a public holiday coming up for Matariki. Do you celebrate that at all in the village?
1: Yes, we do. What we've started, and it's probably in its third year now, we have a potluck dinner. So all the residents come together on Matariki. They bring kai that they've prepared and we share it. And that's just a really kind of warm celebration, time to stop and reflect and enjoy each other's company.
0: Oh, nice. Okay, it's really nice to picture that. The idea that, you know, my loved ones, when they're a bit older, you know, if they're at Te Awa, they get to actually have a bit of a party and a celebration. I love that. And I'm assuming there'll be some goodies from the local garden as well that is tended by residents.
1: Absolutely.
0: Well, Mandy from Te Awa Life Care Village, it seems like you've got a good thing going. Great opportunities to design your future villa. Or, of course, if you need a cottage, you've got the options there. And, of course, all the details on this, teawalifecare.nz. Go check out the website and see what it could be for yourself or for your family's future. Thank you so much, Mandy, for your time.
1: Sure, thank you.

0: Insurance Services.
1: All right, yes, heavy rain warning orange is in place. No updates from anybody about roads or slips. None of those rumours, nothing coming through at this stage. Of course, expecting a lot more rain to fall throughout the late morning into the afternoon, particularly around 1 o'clock. The heavy rain warning orange finishing tonight at 8 p.m. If you do come across something we need to know about, you can call us here in the studio or email us hello@cfm.co.nz. Even contact us through Facebook Messenger. Honestly, if you've got something you want to tell us, we would love to hear from you. We're a local station working with you, our local listeners. 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It's Coromandel CFM. It's 10:30.

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1: Well, with grey and rather groggy weather we're having at the moment, it's nice to look forward to the weekend where it was going to be a great golden celebration, the big golden anniversary for the Mercury Bay Club celebrating 50 years. They opened in 1976, and all community members are invited, not just members, everyone come along, wear something gold, whether it's a shirt, dress, tie, socks, undies, or even maybe a little bracelet or something, a bit of an accessory. It's a night for socialising, remembering, partying, with some great music from local entertainers. Get on down to the Mercury Bay Club this Saturday for a bit of fun, celebrating a bit of local history. Speaking of history, New Zealand history, this is a great song for it. And if you don't know the story behind this song, well, you need to read a bit more. It's Tim Finn, it's the Herbs, it's the tale of Party Haka.

What a great song for the Beatles. What a throwback to the very late 60s there from 69. If you want to hear a bit more of that sort of music, you know, that late 50s into the 60s, early 70s stuff, well, get to CFM Retro. You can find it on the Coromandel CFM app. Once you download the app from the App Store and Google Play, it's an easy matter of swipe left or swipe right to go between me here on The Big Breakfast Show or some classic throwbacks to those incredible golden age of music. Almost time for me to sign off and say goodbye. Savage

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0: All right, it is 10:50, just about to be 10:54. Welcome to the studio. Sam, how you doing?
9: Very good morning to you, Fabian. Wet and windy this morning.
0: It's been very windy and expecting to be a lot windier and wetter during your show coming up shortly.
9: That's the one, yes. I'll be keeping you updated on all of the weather events and any road issues. If they come up, make sure you let us know as well. CFM.co.nz. And also from lunchtime, I've got our CFM Midday Mixtape. We're getting British.
0: What's the theme?
9: We're getting British. We're getting pop.
0: Okay,
9: mix those two together. I do have a bit of a list. Yeah, you can have a peek.
0: I see. Okay, yeah. Well, that was using the Verve using a bit of classical music as their basis, but we shouldn't tease more, should we?
9: I don't think we'll tease more. I think we'll let listeners find out at midday.
0: Nice. And Sam, if people want to request songs, they can do it via the website and the app.
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0: Hey, Sam, appreciate your time. Go well as we go into a bit of Savage Garden. And on a wet and windy, rainy day, Sam, we like a bit of positive affirmation, don't we?
9: I think we do.
0: Well, here's that affirmation from Savage Garden on your live and local Kākite. I'll catch up with you tomorrow for the Big Breakfast Show on CFM.

0: 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This is the Coromandel CFM. You're here with Fabian. I've got an update here coming from the Mercury Bay Area School. Sam, you might want to talk about this on your show as well, yeah?
1: Yeah, I'll repeat it a couple of times in case people didn't hear.
0: Sweet. So due to the weather and possibility of flooding, they're being a bit cautious with the buses running today. So this is only a message for Mercury Bay Area School bus students and their families. There are some buses leaving school today at 1 p.m. That is students on Mill Creek, the ferry bus, the Kaimarama and Tairua bus. That includes Pumpkin Hill there. It is also an update for the 309 Moiwai, Kuawatunu and Matarangi buses, all leaving at 1 p.m. today. Now, the buses that are more central to Whitianga, the Centennial and Marlin Street students, their buses will go at 2 p.m. today, which is the usual end time for school on a Wednesday. So that is Mill Creek, the ferry bus, Kaimarama, Tairua, Pumpkin Hill, 309 Moiwai, Kuawatunu and the Matarangi buses. If they're at Mercury Bay Area School, they're going to leave those buses at 1 p.m. departure time, with Centennial and Marlin Street remaining at school till 2 p.m. And you can message your children's teacher through Dojo if that causes a complication in your life. For more details, check out an email from your school. This is Foley, Kiwi.

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3: In this update, Regional Development Minister Shane Jones is backing investment in a major North Island freight hub to create jobs. The government's approved up to $22.4 million to support the rail aspect of new freight hub at Te Utanganui in Palmerston North, connecting the lower North Island's ports. It's expected full development will require investment from freight and port companies. Jones says this will support the regions.
4: I've always been of the belief that regional economies will be hobbled unless Wellington finds the checkbook preferences and actually invests.
3: Cities across Europe are scrambling to offer places to cool off as the severe heat wave is expected to ramp up. France's health department has issued a red danger alert, while Italy, the UK and Spain are also sweltering in extreme heat, with record temperatures soaring past 40 degrees in some regions. Schools and stores are closing across southern Europe as hospitals prepare for a possible influx of people. Cinemas, supermarkets and libraries are being opened as places to cool down. Researchers looking at the bright side of diabetes medications and finding surprising benefits. Metformin, used for treating type 2 diabetes, already reduces the risk of death, cardiovascular disease and dementia. But Otago researchers have discovered it also significantly reduces prostate cancer. Senior author and associate professor Yoram Barak says the beauty of their research is looking for the advantages drugs may have, not just the side effects.
5: Very, very few drugs are what we call clean drugs, that affect only one pathway in the human body.
3: A cafe devastated by a fire at Littleton near Christchurch is asking the community to donate the amount of a cup of coffee to support its staff. The Shroom Room was gutted by the blaze that broke out on Sunday night. A Give a Little page has been set up to help cover costs for staff who have suddenly been left out of work. That's news.
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3: In sport, frustration for England after a nil-all FIFA World Cup group draw against Ghana in Boston. The Three Lions had 79% possession but were unable to put the icing on regular periods of attack. Midfielder Declan Rice acknowledged they left things too late on TVNZ.
10: It's always difficult when you play against 11 behind the ball as deep as they was. You've got to find solutions, and last 10 minutes we probably found more than we did all game and we was unlucky not to score. But look, we stay positive, we keep going.
3: Auckland FC have confirmed the signing of All-Whites midfielder Lachlan Bayliss for the upcoming Men's A-League football season. The 23-year-old makes the move from the Newcastle Jets. Bayliss joins Auckland FC in the wake of several key departures, including attackers Jesse Randall and Guillermo Mai and centre-back Dan Hall. That's sport. I'm Jodie Gill.
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11: We have a heavy rain warning orange in place. More details in just a moment. Our forecast today, periods of rain with heavy falls and thunderstorms and downpours possible this afternoon and evening. Northeasterlies are strong in exposed places until late evening as well, with a high of 16 and overnight a low of 11. For Thursday, showers, some heavy, easing in the afternoon, and northerlies turning southwesterly in the afternoon with a high of 17 degrees. Out on the water now, northeast 25 knots gusting 35 knots, rising to 30 knots gusting 40 knots this morning, and then to 35 knots gusting 45 knots in the afternoon, easing to northerly 20 knots in the evening. Sea becoming very rough this afternoon, easing in the evening, poor visibility and some rain which will be heavy at times, and possible thunderstorms in the evening with a northeast swell of 1 metre rising to 2 metres.
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11: We have a heavy rain warning orange in place until 8pm this evening. Expect 70 to 100 millimetres of rain, peak rates of 25 to 40 millimetres an hour, and possible localised downpours and thunderstorms in the evening, with a low chance of upgrading to a red warning. We haven't had any issues reported on the roads, but if you do come across anything, be sure to let us know. cfm.co.nz/roads or open up the CFM app on your phone.
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And in the news earlier, the last story was about a cafe that burnt down in Littleton near Christchurch. Small world, actually. My friend works there. And yeah, they set up a Give a Little page. So I've just gone and put $10 towards that. I think every little dollar will help. But always a bit tragic. But yeah. I did my part. Rob Thomas now, Hard to Be Happy. What a fitting song.

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5: Jay Smith isn't a flashy name for a commercial or industrial specialist. But when it comes to returns, you don't want flash, you want results. Hi, I'm Josh Smith from the Josh Smith commercial team at Bailey's. There are hundreds and thousands of Jay Smith, but only one who knows commercial and industrial in the Waikato and the Coromandel Peninsula and what properties are returning the best results. I don't sell residential, I leave that to the others. I'm your go-to for commercial and industrial. Google Josh Smith. Bailey's.
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1: We have a heavy rain warning orange in place until 8pm this evening. Expect 70 to 100 millimetres of rain, peak rates of 25 to 40 millimetres an hour, and possible localised downpours and thunderstorms in the evening, with a low chance of upgrading to a red warning. We haven't had any issues reported on the roads, but if you do come across anything, be sure to let us know. cfm.co.nz/roads or open up the CFM app on your phone. And also just to add in as well, Mercury Bay Area School, they are running some buses earlier today. Mill Creek, the ferry bus, Kaimaramara, Tairua at Pumpkin Hill, 309 in Mulwai, and Kuatuna and Matarangi are all leaving at 1 o'clock instead of 2. Hey!

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0: All right, the Blue Light Youth Group Open Day in Whitianga, originally set to go on Friday, has been postponed due to the weather. It's now going to be taking place on Saturday the 27th from 10 until 1 at the Whitianga Community Services Trust on Cook Drive. So head along and find out about youth mentoring and leadership programs and all that great stuff. It's the Blue Light Youth Group open to young people aged 10 to 24, along with families. Everyone is welcome, so go and check that out. I'll be there as well in the CFM Retro Zephyr Caravan too. 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

CFM, 5 minutes to 12. News, sport and weather is along the way very shortly. Also, just had a report in that there was some flooding on State Highway 25 south of Coromandel Town in that usual trouble spot. So, still passable at this stage. State Highway 25 south of Coromandel. Some flooding on the road, still passable. We'll let you know if that changes. It's Coldplay and Talk on CFM.

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3: 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The government regional infrastructure fund.